Wrapping up another hour of all your mellow favourites this Wednesday night. It's Sunshine 106.8, Dublin's easy place to relax. We have another hour of great music on the way after two.

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3: 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This is the full replacement kit that comes with everything you need to get back on the road. 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
4: Hi, I'm Megan Scully, and this is Crack August Kjol on Sunshine 106.8. Emil Unisa, Mila Nigid, Ochtua Car, V on Talbum Purple Rain in Sahe Dots Nikjortica, America, Augustan Cheon, Erfa Fichia Do Shachana. 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
4: 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Forshi Boss, Igal Vila Sadoyeg. Toshi Fos, on Aurani, Is Rahul, Fui Law.

0: Hi there, I'm Carol Dooley, inviting you to join us this Saturday as we broadcast live from Ireland's first ever shopping centre, Stillorgan Village, celebrating 60 years supporting and promoting the local community in Stillorgan. And as part of the celebrations, you could win some fantastic prizes, including a family trip to the New Park Hotel in Kilkenny, with Jurassic New Park included, a €500 voucher for Emerald Park, and four €100 vouchers for Dublin Zoo. And we'll have tons of sunshine goodies for you as well. So join us this Saturday, broadcasting live from 12 noon to 3 at Stillorgan Village Shopping Centre.
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2: Hey, how you doing, buddies? It's Keith Duffy here. Do you know that over 90% of cars do not have a spare wheel? So don't be caught out when you get that puncture. Tireland are now launching a new spare wheel kit. Not just the wheel and tyre. This is the full replacement kit that comes with everything you need to get back on the road. For further information, go to tireland.ie. Stay safe on the roads.

Wrapping up another hour of all your mellow favourites, this is Sunshine 106.8, Dublin's easy place to relax. And if you're in the mood to relax and unwind, we have another hour of all your mellow favourites coming up after four.

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1: Hey, it's Robbie Fogarty. Join me for the What's On Guide to the Weekend. It's Saturday Live, back this Saturday morning from 9 a.m, where Peter O'Brien will be talking to me about Sense Cinema, an all-inclusive family and neurodivergent-friendly event at two locations this September. On Travel Talk this weekend, Ed Finn travels to Santander in northern Spain and discovers why Cantabria is becoming one of the country's most cultural destinations. With Electric Picnic this weekend and the final big festivals of the summer over the next few weeks, Porrick Walsh is talking to me about a new Return initiative and why doing good deeds could help your mental health. 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
6: 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Emilia Nisa, Mila Nigeth, Nochani, Hossi MTV, Erin Televish, August Fi Kjol, August Fi Sean Kjol, Le Fall, Zahedur, Achanish, Tonismo, Chlorreal Tata, Le Fall, Kosila Jordi Shore, August X on the Beach.
7: 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All the girls are going to hate it. 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
6: Emilia Nigeid Shachta Kuig, 40 Eagles on Heid Spotas to Kjortacha le One of These Nights. Emilia Mila Nigeid Shaskani, Hogi Macmillan Picture Air Abbey Road, August Vishe and Cludoch, then Album Derenoch, August is A and Picture is Callul, then the Beatles. That's Crack August Kjol on Sunshine 106.8.

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6: Trinity College is located on College Green and was founded in 1592 by Queen Elizabeth I, modelled after the universities of Oxford and Cambridge. The college was previously a barracks during two civil wars and now serves as a university college of education. The expansion of Trinity College began in 1712 with the addition of the library, printing house, dining hall and Parliament Square and was completely finished by 1831. In recent years, students' numbers have risen. The increase in numbers has brought greater diversity, with students coming from as many as 70 countries and often spread over all six continents. Famous alumni of Trinity College include writer Jonathan Swift, author of Gulliver's Travels, former presidents of Ireland Mary Robinson and Mary McAleese, and playwright Samuel Beckett, who won the Nobel Prize for Literature. For Sunshine 106.8, I'm Mary Black.

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6: It's 6 o'clock. Good morning. I'm Tara Duggan. More than 160 people have been killed and hundreds are missing after devastating flash floods and landslides in Nepal. Among those unaccounted for are two Irish tourists. Homes, roads and bridges have been swept away close to the border with Tibet. Rescue teams are searching for survivors as international aid begins to arrive. David Fisher from the Red Cross says the scale of destruction is enormous.
7: These people have lost their homes. They've lost everything they own. So, of course, they need just hygiene kits. They just need blankets. They just need the basics. But immediately after that, we need to start thinking about more permanent places for them to live.
6: Households could have to pay more each year for their home insurance. It's being suggested as a way to cover a small number of properties at risk of flooding. Shane Beattie reports.
8: This proposal comes from Insurance Ireland, which says it would help close the flood insurance protection gap, with around 1 in 20 properties across the country currently unable to obtain flood cover. This proposed new framework includes measures to make homes more resilient to flooding, grants and a new flood performance certificate, similar in principle to the BEOR system. It wants continued investment in flood defence systems and a special fund so households in high-risk areas could be covered when they currently aren't. However, that all comes at a cost, estimated at around an extra €24 per year on every house insurance policy, whether you live in an area prone to flooding or not.
6: Talks aimed at ending the industrial dispute at the Oberstown Children's Detention Centre will take place at the Workplace Relations Commission today. FORSA, which represents residential social care workers, has held protests and work stoppages in recent weeks as part of a dispute over safe staffing levels and resourcing. Management has asked the trade union to suspend the 48-hour work stoppages planned for Monday and Tuesday of next week in order to allow space for discussions to take place. However, Niall Shanahan from FORSA says it will still be going ahead.
9: We will wait and see if we can negotiate a solution to the current industrial action. The notified 48-hour stoppage due to take place next week, that remains in place. That hasn't been suspended or stood down.
6: Deep concerns being expressed at persistent overcrowding in Irish prisons. A new report by the Irish Penal Reform Trust shows nearly 6,000 prisoners are regularly sleeping on floors. The cost of housing a prisoner has hit a record high of over €100,000, with the IPRT calling for a major shift to cheaper and more effective community-based alternatives. Its executive director, Saoirse Brady, says the money spent on keeping someone in prison could be much better spent.
10: We can't build our way out of this prison overcrowding crisis. crisis. We need urgent action looking at community-based alternatives that we know are proven to work, particularly for those people who would otherwise be sentenced for short sentences of 12 months or less. It is extremely expensive to keep somebody in prison for a short period of time, whereas that money would be better spent in terms of helping that person rehabilitate in the community and serve their sentence in the community.
6: Meanwhile, prison officers could be set to strike. 99% of POA members have backed taking industrial action up to and including strike if the government doesn't set out what it calls a clear and credible approach to aligning pay with living standards. The Public Services Committee of ICTU will be representing a range of civil servants, including prison officers, at upcoming public sector pay talks. Britain's Prince Harry and his wife Meghan Markle have spent their first spending their first full day back in the UK after returning with their children following 6 years in America. They're reported to have flown into Birmingham on a private jet from California yesterday. Their return has renewed questions about their security amid reports the family wasn't given a police escort from the airport. Former Senior Royal Protection Officer Scott Hammer thinks they should have been.
11: The state has a duty to protect people at risk. It's as simple as that. So, you know, I try and keep the subjectivity out of it and just look at this objectively. And my view is if you look at this objectively, Prince Harry should receive state protection.
6: And that's your news update at 4 minutes past six.
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13: Dry for most to start today with some areas of mist. Outbreaks of rain will gradually extend from the south through the early afternoon, becoming heavy at times. Highest temperatures of 17 or 18 degrees. That's the latest from the Sunshine Newsroom. We'll have more in an hour.
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one of those classic comedies from the 80s, Sans. One of those classic tunes, too, from Arthur Christopher Cross. The Best That You Can Do on Sunshine 106.8, Dublin's easy place to relax. Welcome to Thursday, August 27th, almost at the end of the month, and looking ahead to the weekend, and of course, Electric Picnic on the cards for a lot this weekend. Well, what is it, 80,000 heading to Stradbally? Coming up shortly, Ed Sheeran and Westlife will check in on the travel news, weather and gossip dates for you with Lone Star right now. I'm Amazed on Sunshine 106.8.

0: Not dry in many areas today for Thursday, August 27th. Rain on the way though in the afternoon. Heavy by the evening at times with the chance of a thunderstorm or two and highs of 18 to 20 degrees. Westlife about to kick off a 13-night run at the Three Arena next month with Fool Again on Sunshine 106.8, Dublin's easy place to relax. Do you get overwhelmed when people start talking about money and particularly financial jargon? In this survey, it seems more than half of us don't understand what we read. 42% admit it puts us off investing money, and almost a third don't fully grasp what capital gains means, APR, credit scores or standing orders, even though we may have heard of them and bandied them about in conversations. We don't really know what they do. One in five of us completely understand some of the changes to our pensions and inheritance taxes. And the research shows 28% of us have no confidence in understanding information we get from the banks or financial providers. It's my experience that people who know all that stuff tend to be worth a few bob. So, if I did, I'd probably be a little bit wealthier. Coming up, a check on the celeb birthdays of the day. We've music too from Lisa Stansfield and Dr. Hook on the way on Sunshine Breakfast.
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0: 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Checking on the celeb birthdays today for the 27th of August. And Aaron Paul of Breaking Bad is celebrating his 47th birthday today. We haven't seen him in too much since then, have we? Tuesday Wells, the actress, is 83 today. She was one of the Hitchcock actresses from memory. Sarah Chalke, who plays Dr. Elliot Reed on Scrubs, which made a comeback on our TV screens this year, is 50 today. And Tom Ford, the fashion designer, is 65 today. So happy birthday to the famous and celebs this morning. And to you, if you're waking up on your birthday, with Ciara Bolton celebrating at St. Brendan's Park in Coolock in Dublin this morning. Happy birthday, Ciara, from Peter and Michaela. Hope you have a great day today. Gilbert O'Sullivan's on the way next. A Sunshine Breakfast continues.
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It's hard to believe Amy Winehouse fans are celebrating the 20th anniversary of that album, Back to Black, which sold 20 million copies worldwide and reached number one in 17 countries. And producer Mark Ronson, who worked on six of her hits, has been talking about the star and how those six songs, which were made in a fit of furious musical infatuation, have affected so many people so deeply 20 years later. And of course, he worked on a collaboration with the Zootons classic Valerie, which was one of the best-selling songs of 2007. And of course, we got to lose Amy some years later. A lot of people still miss her voice and her music, but we can still listen to her tracks, hits like that, on Sunshine 106.8. Dublin's easy place to relax. Got a check on travel coming up for you shortly, just before the news at 7 with the

So it's going to start off dry in many areas. Rain developing in the afternoon, though, turning heavy at times with a chance of a couple of thunderstorms about today. 18 to 20 degrees with Otis Redding on Sunshine 106.8, Dublin's easy place to relax. Thanks for joining me for Sunshine Breakfast this morning. I'm Robbie Fogarty, lining up great music next hour for you to ease you in with Elton John, Olivia Newton-John, some Christa Berg, and a check on the celeb goss and entertainment news of the day coming up in the next half hour. News and travel at 7 from the Sunshine Newsroom next. Hope you can stay with me for Sunshine Breakfast.

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7: Not too bad. It's slow between Hart's Corner and Doyle's Corner on the Phibsborough Road this morning, with Amien Street busy between Connolly and Beresford Place, and the South Circular Road backed up between Cunningham Road Junction and John's Road. Otherwise moving quite well so far on the M50. We'll update you after 7.
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11: With the latest from the Sunshine Newsroom, I'm Brona Cox. Households could have to pay more each year on their home insurance. It's being suggested as a way to cover a small number of properties at risk of flooding. Tara Duggan reports.
12: This proposal comes from Insurance Ireland, which says it would help close flood insurance protection gaps, with around 1 in 20 properties across the country currently unable to obtain flood cover. This proposed new framework includes measures to make homes more resilient to flooding, grants and a new flood performance certificate, similar in principle to the BER system. It wants continued investment in flood defence systems and a special fund so households in high-risk areas could be covered when they currently aren't. However, that all comes at a cost, estimated to be around an extra €24 per year on every house insurance policy, whether you live in an area prone to flooding or not.
11: More than 160 people have been killed and hundreds are missing after devastating flash floods and landslides in Nepal. Among those unaccounted for are two Irish tourists. Homes, roads and bridges have been swept away close to the border with Tibet. Rescue teams are searching for survivors as international aid begins to arrive. David Fisher from the Red Cross says the scale of the destruction is enormous.
13: These people have lost their homes, they've lost everything they own. So, of course, they need just hygiene kits, they just need blankets, they just need the basics. But immediately after that, we need to start thinking about more permanent places for them to live.
11: Talks aimed at ending the industrial dispute at the Oberstown Children's Detention Centre are due to take place in the Workplace Relations Commission today. FORSA, which represents residential social care workers, has held protests and work stoppages as part of a dispute over staffing levels and resourcing. Management has asked the trade union to suspend the 48-hour work stoppages planned for next Monday and Tuesday to create space for the discussions to take place. However, Niall Shanahan, FORSA's Media Relations Director, says it's still going ahead.
14: FORSA representatives and Oberstown management will attend talks at the Workplace Relations Commission later today, and we will await and see if we can negotiate a solution to the current industrial action. The notified 48-hour stoppage due to take place next week, that remains in place, that hasn't been suspended or stood down.
11: Visitors to the UK from Ireland will require a passport from next month to enter the country. Other forms of identification, such as driving licences, national identity cards and photo ID, will no longer be accepted. Irish Ferries and Stella Line say the change is to ensure compliance with border force requirements. And Nicole Kidman says Dolly Parton's gift to the world was great art, which can remain with us forever. She's been paying tribute to the country music legend, whose death at the age of 80 followed what her publicist called a brief battle with cancer. It's not only musicians feeling the loss. The actress took time out from promoting her new film Practical Magic 2 in London to remember Dolly.
15: Great artist. I mean, her, what a songwriter. What a woman, and what a person who came from nothing and built herself. Everything she did was extraordinary.
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11: Starting with golf, the KPMG Women's Irish Open gets underway at the K Club this morning. Anna Foster is the first of a record 16 Irish golfers teeing off at their home tournament. She gets her first round underway just before 8 o'clock. Leona Maguire has been paired with amateur Olivia Costello. They'll tee off from around 20 past 8. In the afternoon, an Irish trio of Anya Dunnigan, Anna Abom and Beth Coulter take to the course from 20 to 1. And Sarah Byrne tees off just after, while Lauren Walsh is due to start just after one. In soccer, Shamrock Rovers are just 90 minutes away from securing Conference League group phase football for the third year in a row. They take on Coops in the second leg of their playoff this afternoon. It's all square at 1-1 after last week's opening tie in Tala. Kickoff in Finland is at 4 o'clock. Newcastle United left it late to get past West Brom in the Carabao Cup last night. They defeated the Baggies 3-2 at St James's Park. Tottenham also advanced, beating Charlton 5-1, while Everton got the better of Preston 4-0. Burnley were knocked out by Bradford on penalties. And the second round concludes this evening with Chelsea and Luton Town squaring off from 7:30. Then at 8, it's Fulham up against AFC Wimbledon. And that's your sport.
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11: Dry for most to start today with some areas of mist. Outbreaks of rain will gradually extend from the south through the early afternoon, becoming heavy at times. Highest temperatures of 17 or 18 degrees. That's the latest from the Sunshine Newsroom. We'll have more in an hour.
9: 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Sunshine Breakfast with Robbie Fogarty.

0: Tony Elton Don's been paying tribute to Dolly Parton, who died the other day at the age of 80, and described her as a giant of an artist, unique and irreplaceable, with the kindest hearts. And Paul McCartney and Mick Jagger were also among the galaxy of stars paying tribute to her. And Macker described her as a wonderful woman whose songwriting, singing and philanthropy were unrivaled, and was very honoured that she recorded a version of the Beatles' classic Let It Be. And Margaret O'Donnell has described how she prayed for a miracle, and she knew that Dolly was ill and she wasn't going to make it, and she was sicker than people knew. She made the front page of the Mirror this morning, as most of the papers are actually covered with tributes to Dolly Parton. Elton there with Your Song on Sunshine 106.8, Dublin's easy place to relax. I see two OAPs in their 70s are going to lace up their trainers for the 30th consecutive Dublin Simon Run, which is going to take place at the Phoenix Park on October 3rd. And yeah, this 5K home run with super fit friends Bill Coleman and Paul Blake Knox have been running together for 50 years is going to be taking place. And Paul said this event, like homelessness, has changed quite a bit. And whether you won, walk or stroll, registrations for Dublin Simon 5K home run are open now at dubsimon.ie with a €30 entry fee, and we're very proud to be charity partner with Dublin Simon. So get out and run and make a few bob for this very worthy cause. Lovely photograph of the lads in the papers today. And I see nine counties will be under weather warnings as we head into Electric Picnic Weekend for heavy thunderstorms, with alerts in place for rainfall warnings and a status yellow thunderstorm warning for various counties with gusty conditions and the risk of localised flooding in certain counties. Status yellow expires at 3 a.m. tomorrow, just as we head into the Electric Picnic Weekend. So bring the ponchos with you. It seems like our heat wave of the summer is a long time ago, isn't it? It's in the rear view mirror at this stage. Dry start with rain developing today for Thursday, August 27th. And in the afternoon, some heavy downpours at times too. Highs of 17 to 18 degrees. Stand by for music from Paul Brady and Olivia Newton-John on Sunshine Breakfast.
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0: Olivia Newton-John on Sunshine Breakfast, Dublin's easy place to relax. Sunshine 106.8. I've been looking at photos of a sea of red as thousands of revellers descended on Boonall yesterday for the La Tomatina food fight, which happens every year, where they paint this small Spanish town red with 165 tons of overripe tomatoes, and these trucks proceeding through the crowd, throwing tomatoes at them, literally, and people loving it. Yeah, the melee takes place for an hour over the town, where their place is covered in tarps ahead of the festivities held the last Wednesday of August, and it dates back to 1945. I just have to feel sorry for that poor council worker who has to arrive out the next day and clean up the whole place. I'd say if you saw another tomato again, it would be too soon. Dry start with rain developing in the morning and afternoon. Heavy at times and highs of between 17 and 18 degrees. Let's get the update now from John Hart at the Sunshine Newsroom. Morning, John.
1: Good morning, Robbie. Here are your headlines. Rescue teams are continuing to search for thousands now missing in a devastating flash flood which occurred in Nepal, including two Irish part of the team, according to reports. Workplace Relations Commission talks will be held in a bid to resolve a dispute over staffing levels at the detention centre in Oberstown in North Dublin. Insurance Ireland has proposed a new annual levy of €24 per insured household to fund a sustainable flood insurance scheme. Over €400,000 has been recovered by the European Consumer Centre for Irish and EU consumers last year. Visitors to the UK from Ireland will require a passport from next month to enter the country. Deep concern is being expressed to persistent overcrowding in Irish prisons. Some CEO applicants with queries about the first round college offers issued yesterday may not get a reply until today. Ireland's relationship with the United States will be in the spotlight in the Kennedy Summer School ongoing in County Wexford. And tributes have been paid to actor Tim Curry, who's died at the age of 80. His Home Alone 2 co-star Rob Schneider says it was an honour to know him. Richard E. Grant shared a snap of Curry in his famous role in the Rocky Horror Picture Show, praising the star for his fearless. He was also well known as Pennywise in Stephen King's adaptation of It. Those are your headlines.
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0: Amiens Street's delayed from Connolly Station to Beresford Place this morning, with John's Road backed up before Military Road Junction to the Quays. And the N3 busy but moving both sides of Junction 3 at Clonsilla. Several Place onto Guild Street's busy too, to Samuel Beckett Bridge. We'll update travel for you before the news at 8 here on Sunshine Breakfast. Checking in on the entertainment stories of the day, and who's going to be taking up the mantle made famous by Cilla Black and Paul O'Grady for a reboot of Blind Date. We'll look into that and more after Krista Berg on Sunshine Breakfast.

0: See, the boss, Bruce Springsteen's going to headline a Stand Up For Heroes Veterans Benefit Show in New York in November, taking place at the David Geffen Hall in the Lincoln Center. And it's held its first major event in 2006 and supports veteran service members and their families, and has done so over two decades. It raised $117 million so far for its cause, and he's very proud to be part of it. There he is with I'm On Fire on Sunshine 106.8, Dublin's easy place to relax. I'm Robbie Fogarty. Elsewhere in the world of entertainment, to see Rupert Grint said it feels so special to reprise his role as wizard Ron Weasley in a Broadway production of Harry Potter and the Cursed Child, and he's going to return to the role 15 years after the final movie to play the character from February. And he says, Ron has been part of my life since I was 11 years old, and I can't wait to meet him again at this stage in his life. And he says, there's something so full circle and special about stepping into Ron's shoes now that we're both fathers. So I'm sure Harry Potter fans will be delighted with that. And Maura Higgins is going to host a reboot of the classic British TV series Blind Date for Disney Plus, of course famous for Love Island and the US Traitors, is going to be headlining the reboot, which will follow the original format of the show, which was made famous by Cilla Black. And according to Disney, Maura is the perfect match for our version of the show. Our distinctive straight-talking humour as perfect for Blind Date, the reboot. Of course, Paul O'Brady, didn't he take over from Cilla? I think it was around 2017, but the Cilla version will always be the best. I wonder who's going to be the Hour Graham role on the reboot. But Maura Higgins, fair play, she's everywhere, isn't she? Coming up shortly, music from Al Green and Michael Jackson. Got a check on travel for you too before the news at 8. Coming up on Sunshine Breakfast.
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Highs of 18 today for Thursday, August 27th. Dry start with rain developing in the morning and afternoon. And quite heavy at times. Michael Jackson there with Rock With You on Sunshine 106.8. Dublin's easy place to relax. If you've got a spare 6.5 million in a bank account somewhere, how'd you fancy owning your own private islands located just 7 kilometres from Venice? In fact, you can see Venice from this Napoleonic force on this island, which will set you back 6.4 million euros. Crevan has views of Torcello, Murano and Burano, as well as Venice, and has a 5,700 square metre property and its very own canal. There's this private canal which runs through the centre of this island. So imagine that, being able to tell the neighbours you're off to your Italian villa with its very own canal. If you've got the money, that is. Berlin and Stevie Wonder coming up next hour with hits from Lionel Richie too to ease you into your Thursday. We'll check in on the entertainment news. Seems Sandra Bullock and Nicole Kidman have reunited for a movie sequel. And three of our Irish stars are fronting big Netflix dramas. We'll talk about that and more after the latest news updates. So-

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12: Dorset Street inbounds busy before the Royal Canal and through to North Circular Road Junction this morning. It's slow to Samuel Beckett Bridge along Savile Place onto Kilde Street, with the N3 busy but moving at Junction 3 Clonsilla. St John's Road is backed up before Military Road to the Quays.
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15: With the latest from the Sunshine Newsroom, I'm Brona Cox. Households could have to pay more each year on their home insurance. It's being suggested as a way to cover a small number of properties at risk of flooding. Tara Duggan reports.
16: This proposal comes from Insurance Ireland, which says it would help close flood insurance protection gaps with around 1 in 20 properties across the country currently unable to obtain flood cover. This proposed new framework includes measures to make homes more resilient to flooding, grants and a new flood performance certificate, similar in principle to the BER system. It wants continued investment in flood defence systems and a special fund so households in high-risk areas could be covered when they currently aren't. However, that all comes at a cost estimated to be around an extra €24 per year on every house insurance policy, whether you live in an area prone to flooding or not.
15: More than 160 people have been killed and hundreds are missing after devastating flash floods and landslides in Nepal. Among those unaccounted for are two Irish tourists. Homes, roads and bridges have been swept away close to the border with Tibet. Rescue teams are searching for survivors as international aid begins to arrive. David Fisher from the Red Cross says the scale of the destruction is enormous.
17: These people have lost their homes, they've lost everything they own. So, of course, they need just hygiene kits, they just need blankets, they just need the basics. But immediately after that, we need to start thinking about more permanent places for them to live.
15: Talks aimed at ending the industrial dispute at the Oberstown Children's Detention Centre are due to take place in the Workplace Relations Commission today. FORSA, which represents residential social care workers, has held protests and work stoppages as part of a dispute over staffing levels and resourcing. Management has asked the trade union to suspend the 48-hour work stoppages planned for next Monday and Tuesday to create space for the discussions to take place. However, Niall Shanahan, FORSA's Media Relations Director, says it's still going ahead.
18: FORSA representatives and Oberstown management will attend talks at the Workplace Relations Commission later today, and we will wait and see if we can negotiate a solution to the current industrial action. The notified 48-hour stoppage due to take place next week, that remains in place, that hasn't been suspended or stood down.
15: Visitors to the UK from Ireland will require a passport from next month to enter the country. Other forms of identification, such as driving licences, national identity cards and photo ID, will no longer be accepted. Irish Ferries and Stella Line say the change is to ensure compliance with border force requirements. And Nicole Kidman says Dolly Parton's gift to the world was great art, which can remain with us forever. She's been paying tribute to the country music legend, whose death at the age of 80 followed what her publicist called a brief battle with cancer. It's not only musicians feeling the loss. The actress took time out from promoting her new film Practical Magic 2 in London to remember Dolly.
19: Great artist. I mean, what a songwriter. What a woman, and what a person who came from nothing and built herself. Everything she did was extraordinary.
15: And that's your news.
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15: Starting with golf, Anna Foster has just teed off the home challenge at the KPMG Women's Irish Open this morning. She is the first of a record 16 Irish golfers competing in this week's tournament at the K Club. Leona Maguire has been paired with amateur Olivia Costello. They'll tee off from around 20 past 8. In the afternoon, an Irish trio of Anya Dunnigan, Anna Abom and Beth Coulter take to the course from 20 to 1. And Sarah Byrne tees off just after, while Lauren Walsh is due to start just after. In soccer, Shamrock Rovers are just 90 minutes away from securing Conference League group phase football for the third year in a row. They take on Coops in the second leg of their playoff this afternoon. It's all square at 1-1 after last week's opening tie in Tala. Kickoff in Finland is at 4 o'clock. Newcastle United left it late to get past West Brom in the Carabao Cup last night. They defeated the Baggies 3-2 at St James's Park. Tottenham also advanced, beating Charlton 5-1, while Everton got the better of Preston 4-0. Burnley were knocked out by Bradford on penalties. And the second round concludes this evening with Chelsea and Luton Town squaring off from 7:30. Then at 8, it's Fulham up against AFC Wimbledon. And that's your sport.
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15: Passengers travelling between Ireland and the UK with Irish Ferries and Stella Line will need to carry a passport from the 28th of September. The new rule applies to Irish Ferries Dublin to Holyhead and Rosslare to Pembroke routes, as well as Stella Line's Dublin to Holyhead and Rosslare to Fishguard services. Other photo ID, including driving licences and national ID cards, will no longer be accepted. Meta Platforms has agreed to pay up to $16.68 billion and make major changes to Facebook and Instagram to settle claims from 29 US states that the platforms were designed to addict children, mislead users about safety, and improperly collect children's data. Under the deal, Meta will limit children's daily and nighttime use and strengthen protections against age-restricted content. Meta denied wrongdoing but agreed to the settlement, which will end a major federal trial over social media's impact on young users. And that's your business news.
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15: Dry for most to start today with some areas of mist. Outbreaks of rain will gradually extend from the south through the early afternoon, becoming heavy at times. Highest temperatures of 17 or 18 degrees. That's the latest from the Sunshine Newsroom. We'll have more in an hour.
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0: Cyrus has penned a heartbreaking tribute to her godmother, Dolly Parton, following her passing at the age of 80 on Monday. And yesterday morning, she took to Instagram with a message saying, "The feeling of losing my Aunt Dolly is beyond what it feels right to share, and her most sacred moments were private, and they'll stay that way. And what I know is Dolly would want me to feel it, write a song about it, and then continue on and be strong. And she says, I have my angel by my side, and I always will." Yeah, I suppose if anybody was or knew Dolly, it would be Miley. And I know she introduced Dolly Parton to a younger audience with the success of Hannah Montana. And there she is with The Climb on Sunshine 106.8, Dublin's easy place to relax. And I see Dolly Parton's final song, currently locked in a box at Dollywood Theme Park, will be released in 2045. She recorded it in 2015 and vowed it would be open 30 years after she wrote it. And it's called My Place in History. So where will we all be in 2045? She'll be 100 years old, or would have been 100 a year later. So it'll be interesting to hear that song at some stage in the future. And elsewhere in the world of entertainment, we also lost another legend yesterday. Tim Curry has died. I'm so sad to hear that. He played Frankenfurter in the cult classic, The Rocky Horror Picture Show, and often said he didn't want to be typecast, despite playing it on the stage as well. But he's known for movies like Annie, Home Alone 2, and one of my personal favourites, Clue, which I absolutely love. He played the butler in that, and of course Pennywise in the TV version of It. Such a sad loss. We've lost so many good people this year, haven't we? Such a shame. And nine counties will be under weather warnings as we head into Electric Picnic Weekend, with heavy thunderstorms alerts issued for parts of the country and a status yellow warning in place till 3 a.m. tomorrow. Met Aaron said there'd be spells of heavy rain and sundry downpours throughout the period, with Alan O'Reilly warning Electric Picnic revelers of unsettled conditions. So pack the poncho if you're heading to EP this weekend. Today, a dry start to Thursday for the 27th of August, but rain developing in the morning and afternoon, quite heavy at times too. Highs of 17 to 18 degrees. Great music coming up from The Real Sing and Stevie Wonder, and a check on travel too.
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0: Sunshine Breakfast. You're the sunshine of my life. Dublin's easy place to relax. Sunshine 106.8. We look back at the great summer we've had and the very warm temperatures, and particularly in Central Europe. We've been looking at this new development in fabrics, and a new purple fabric could help people stay cool during scorching summers caused by climate change in future years. And this high-tech material has been shown to remain up to 6.2 degrees Celsius cooler than conventional purple cotton in direct sunlight. It's developed in Chengdu University and a university in Adelaide, and solves the challenge in developing cooling textiles and coloured fabrics that could keep us cool. That could be the future of fashion. The only downside is you have to look good in purple. Prince would have loved that, wouldn't he? Dry start with rain developing in the morning and afternoon for Thursday, August 27th. Heavy at times, highs of 17 to 18 degrees. John Hart has the latest from the Sunshine Newsroom.
1: Good morning, Robbie. Here are your headlines. Rescue teams are continuing to search for thousands now missing in a devastating flash flood which occurred in Nepal, including two Irish part of the team, according to reports. Workplace Relations Commission talks will be held in a bid to resolve a dispute over staffing levels at the detention centre in Oberstown in North Dublin. Insurance Ireland has proposed a new annual levy of €24 per insured household to fund a sustainable flood insurance scheme. Over €400,000 has been recovered by the European Consumer Centre for Irish and EU consumers last year. Visitors to the UK from Ireland will require a passport from next month to enter the country. Deep concern is being expressed to persistent overcrowding in Irish prisons. Some CEO applicants with queries about the first round of college offers issued yesterday may not get a reply until today. Ireland's relationship with the United States will be in the spotlight in the Kennedy Summer School ongoing in County Wexford. And tributes have been paid to actor Tim Curry, who's died at the age of 80. His Home Alone 2 co-star Rob Schneider says it was an honour to know him. Richard E. Grant shared a snap of Curry in his famous role in the Rocky Horror Picture Show, praising the star for his fearless. He was also well known as Pennywise in Stephen King's adaptation of It. Those are your headlines.
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0: Finglas Road inbounds backed up between Seamus Ennis Road flyover and the Wellmount Road junction, with Collins Avenue slow westbound from Beaumont Road junction. Drumcondra Road's busy onto Dorset Street from Clonliffe Road to North Circular, and Amiens Street's delayed between the Five Lamps and Beresford Place. We'll update travel before news at 9 here on Sunshine Breakfast. It seems three Irish stars are going to dominate Netflix's new autumn schedule. All of that and more in the entertainment update next on Sunshine Breakfast.

0: Barry Manilow's finally taken a break from touring after cancelling a number of dates this month, and after undergoing lung cancer surgery late last year, was forced to scrap two of his Las Vegas residencies during the week due to technical and vocal problems. And he's taken to his social media account saying, "Hi everybody, Baz here." Well, he didn't, he said Barry here. "And I want you to be the first to know that I'm going to take a quick break." And he says, "We need to sit down and shut up for a while until we return to Las Vegas on October 8th when I'll be singing like a bird and I hope to see you then." Probably a good idea to take a little break if after doing, 29 shows in 68 days? He's a bit of a trooper. Westlife garnering some inspiration from Barry there with Mandy on Sunshine 106.8, Dublin's easy place to relax. I'm Robbie Fogarty at Sunshine Breakfast with some of the rest of the entertainment news this morning. And it's not an illusion. Sandra Bullock and Nicole Kidman were on the red carpet last night for the premiere of Practical Magic 2. The Owen sisters are back 30 years after the cult movie was released. In 1998, Sandra wore a Givenchy leopard print dress at the Leicester Square event. And it seems to have been a bit of a love-in with herself and Nicole Kidman. So maybe you're a fan of the original and are looking forward to that at cinemas from September the 11th. And lots of Irish talent are leading the way for a new slate of Netflix dramas, including Barry Keoghan, who's going to be reprising his role as Johnny McGee in the sequel to Top Boy, Johnny Boy, which is going to be released and was commissioned as part of the Edinburgh TV Festival. And Lisa McGee is also screening Jig, a six-part mockumentary series which she wrote and produced. And then Bridgerton star Nicola Coughlan is part of an ensemble cast for a new adaptation of Roald Dahl's short story. So it seems the Irish punching above their weight again on Netflix for a new series of TV shows in the autumn. On the way shortly, music from Sam Smith in UB40. I've got a check on travel for you too before the news at 9. Coming up on Sunshine Breakfast.
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Highs of 18 today. Dry start with rain developing in the morning and the afternoon. Some heavy downpours at times for Thursday, 27th of August, with Sam Smith there. Stay with me on Sunshine 106.8, Dublin's easy place to relax. I've been reading about Elena, an Italian woman who was left completely blind in her left eye after a car accident, has undergone a first of its kind procedure to regain her sight. The 67-year-old lost her vision in a severe car collision and damaged her optic nerve, and in a world first, the surgeons at the University Eye Clinic in Milanets in Turin, Italy, performed a complete retinal transplant in her left eye, and she regained her vision. She's a real-life Jamie Summers, a bionic woman. I knew it was going to happen at some stage, but congratulations to Elena. That is amazing. That reminds me of playing with my Eagle Eye doll back in the day. A big fan of Eagle Eye now, I'll be honest. Coming up after the news, hits from Whitney Houston. Got some Michael Bublé lined up for you as well, with Paul McCartney on the way too. We'll check on the telly diary to see what's good on the box tonight. And talk about the rules of marriage for millionaires after the latest news update next, live from the Sunshine Newsroom.

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11: The Grand Canal inbound's busy from Portobello Bridge to Leeson Street this morning, with Savile Place onto Gill Street slow to Samuel Beckett Bridge. Gardiner Street slow from Summerhill to Beresford Place, with Drumcondra Road busy inbounds onto Dorset Street from Clonliffe Road Junction.
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15: With the latest from the Sunshine Newsroom, I'm Brona Cox. Cuts to taxes on petrol and diesel are to be extended until February. The Taoiseach is bringing a memo to Cabinet today, asking government to approve the phasing out of excise cuts from November. Emma Turrell has more.
16: Current cuts will stay in place until the 1st of November, at which point prices will increase by 10 cent a litre for diesel and 8 cent for petrol when the Nora levy is restored. That had been due to come in on the 1st of September. The increases will happen in four stages before they're fully restored by February next year. The diesel rebate scheme for hauliers will also be extended until the end of December. Fuels for Ireland has welcomed the move, but says they're concerned about setting a timetable without meaningful engagement with the fuels industry and without publishing analysis that the increases will be affordable. CEO Kevin McPartland says we should move away from short-term interventions and instead find a better way to tax fuel. He wants the government to set up an independent expert group on fuel taxation.
15: An elderly couple are in a serious condition after their car drove off a bridge onto the M50 in Dublin. It happened yesterday afternoon when their vehicle appeared to crash into a barrier on the Ballymount flyover before the vehicle ended up on the southbound lane of the motorway. It's believed the man and woman, who were in their 80s, were travelling back from Dublin Airport, according to the Irish Times. It led to long delays on the M50 before the route was eventually reopened. A huge tidal wave of water and mud has left at least 162 people dead and more than 800 missing in Nepal. Two of those unaccounted for are Irish tourists, while over 500 more people are missing in neighbouring Tibet. The flood was caused by a glacier collapsing. The cost of housing a prisoner here has skyrocketed to more than €100,000 a year. That's according to the Irish Penal Reform Trust, which is calling for community alternatives for prisoners sentenced to 12 months or less. The group is condemning the overcrowding in state prisons, with around 6,000 inmates regularly sleeping on the floors of cells. Saoirse Brady, IPRT Executive Director, says community service orders commenced as soon as possible.
17: No, the Minister for Justice, Jim O'Callaghan, is committed to expanding community-based alternatives. We've seen that with recent legislation that has passed through all stages of the Oireachtas and will expand community service orders for people serving sentences for up to 2 years. A judge can choose to hand on community service instead. But we need to see that commenced as a matter of priority, and we need to see significant investment in the probation service in Budget 2027.
15: And Derry Girls creator Lisa McGee is set to make a new Irish dancing mockumentary series for Netflix. The streamer has greenlit Jig, a new six-part comedy series focusing on the high-stakes world of Irish dancing. It follows two best friends at a struggling dance school in Derry who have their sights set on the World Championships, but are up against a rival Florida-based team who are described as a slick, sponsored and a seemingly unbeatable operation. And that's your news.
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15: Starting with golf, Anna Foster is in action at the KPMG Women's Irish Open this morning. She's the first of a record 16 Irish golfers competing in this week's tournament at the K Club. Leona Maguire has been paired with Roscommon amateur Olivia Costello. Anya Donegan joins Anna Abom and Beth Coulter in an all-Irish grouping setting off at 20-1. The Clare native can't wait to tee up in front of a home crowd.
18: Oh, so excited, Jan. It's by far the best tournament on tour. Like, and I remember people used to say it a lot, this is my first year on tour, so seeing it and obviously going to other venues as well, but people always said it and you didn't really know if they were saying it just because it was here and they were saying it here, but it is.
15: In soccer, Shamrock Rovers are locked at 1-1 with Coupes ahead of the second leg of their Conference League qualifier playoff today. Stephen Bradley's side are looking to reach the league phase for a third successive season. They've lost all three of their away legs in this season's European qualifying campaign. Kick-off in Finland is at 4 o'clock Irish time. And the second round of the Carabao Cup concludes this evening. Chelsea are up against Luton Town from 7:30. Then at 8, it's Fulham up against AFC Wimbledon. And that's your sports.
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15: Passengers travelling between Ireland and the UK with Irish Ferries and Stella Line will need to carry a passport from the 28th of September. The new rule applies to Irish Ferries Dublin to Holyhead and Rosslare to Pembroke routes, as well as Stella Line's Dublin to Holyhead and Rosslare to Fishguard services. Other photo ID, including driving licences and national ID cards, will no longer be accepted. Meta Platforms has agreed to pay up to $16.68 billion and make major changes to Facebook and Instagram to settle claims from 29 US states that the platforms were designed to addict children, mislead users about safety and improperly collect children's data. Under the deal, Meta will limit children's daily and nighttime use and strengthen protections against age-restricted content. Meta denied wrongdoing but agreed to the settlement, which will end a major federal trial over social media's impact on young users. And that's your business news.
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15: Dry for most to start today with some areas of mist. Outbreaks of rain will gradually extend from the south through the early afternoon, becoming heavy at times. Highest temperatures of 17 or 18 degrees. That's the latest from the Sunshine Newsroom. We'll have more in an hour.
13: Sunshine 106.8. Sunshine Breakfast with Robbie Fogarty.

coming back. Lovely mix of songs to get you into Thursday, August 27th. Wrapped up with Bublé there at home. Whitney Houston, Gavin James and the Cars 2 on Sunshine 106.8, Dublin's easy place to relax. I'm Robbie Fogarty. Great to have you along with me for breakfast again this morning. A dry start with rain developing in the morning and afternoon. Heavy at times today with highs of 17 to 18 degrees. How'd you fancy being married to a millionaire? Well, maybe a lot of millionaires are workaholics, and this dad, James Dooley, who's a millionaire, explains the unusual rules he follows to protect his marriage, and they include never speak during the workday. He's married to Kerry for 16 years, who's been by his side supporting him throughout his journey, from living at his mum's house to running an empire with more than 300 staff, which generates around 10 million a year. He could wake at 1 a.m. with a business idea, which he needs to get out of his head, so she's quite used to him heading to his garden office to explore that. And despite his success, he never buys her traditional presents, but prioritises experience and memories, like having a lodge in Wales. So he buys her a lodge in Wales, which

0: isn't too bad. And he said, behind every successful man, there's a woman not standing beside me, but pushing me and egging me on to more success. So she's certainly a very understanding wife who doesn't mind not talking to her husband during the workday, but is delighted that she can reap the rewards of his financial benefits.
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0: N50 northbound's congested from the Red Cow to Lucan this morning, but a crash has been cleared from earlier there. Drumcondra Road is quite slow, with Donnybrook Road busy from Anglesey Bridge to Marlborough Road Junction. Naas Road slow from the M50 to Long Mile Road, and the Ratos Road busy southbound from River Road to St Dominic's. We'll update travel before news at 10 here on Sunshine Breakfast. Checking in on your telly diary next. The Dragons are back in the den tonight to look at a nut-based snack and a gadget for tackling waste. We'll check those TV shows out for you next with The Police and Paul McCartney 2 on Sunshine Breakfast.
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0: on Sunshine Breakfast with My Love as we almost wrap up your brekkie. A couple of tunes to get to before 10, and then Enda Murphy's here with great relaxing music to take you through Thursday's working day with Garth Brooks and Benny King. And Carol Dooley has more beauty treatments to give away every day this week. You could be picking up skin cleansing, IPL, rejuvenation, chemical peels and more, all thanks to Bewitch Your Beauty and Swords, professional beauty treatments, expert care and a complete range of beauty treatments under one roof. So you can join Carol from 2 this afternoon as she takes you home to the soaps and the telly box, and Alfie's surprise soon turns to chaos on EastEnders on BBC One at 7:30 tonight, leaving Suki fuming and taking matters into her own hands on tonight's episode. Gary Neville joins the Dragons in the Den tonight at 8 on BBC One, with pitches including a nut-based snack, gadgets for tackling waste and a vision for upscaling a mural business. At the heart of the 20th century is the House Through Time, with the new residents of Carlton Hill finding themselves wrapped up in brutality as the show continues on BBC Two at 9. At same time over on BBC One, a Kayleigh's cut short, leaving John in a spin in the new series of Ludwig, a murder mystery witnessed by the entire wedding party, which he has to solve using the variables. I really like that show, actually. So looking forward to Ludwig back on the box tonight at 9. Joe's going to be here with the Mellow Moments from 7 this evening. Joe Harrington, right through to the late hours with some great late night music. And I'm wrapping breakfast with Simply Red and Anita Baker next on Sunshine Breakfast.
1: Hi there, I'm Carol Dooley, inviting you to join us this Saturday as we broadcast live from Ireland's first ever shopping centre, Stillorgan Village, celebrating 60 years supporting and promoting the local community in Stillorgan. 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So join us this Saturday, broadcasting live from 12 noon to 3 at Stillorgan Village Shopping Centre.
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rain's going to develop throughout the morning and afternoon. Some heavy downpours expected for Thursday. Welcome to the 27th of August with highs of 17 to 18 degrees. And Anita Baker wrapping up our breakfast this morning. Sweet Love on Sunshine 106.8, Dublin's easy place to relax. I'm Robbie Fogarty. It's been great having your company this morning, and I hope you'll do the same with me tomorrow morning between 6 and 10 at some stage. Enda's on the way with Westlife, Tina Turner. Lots of relaxing songs and your mellow lunch break requests after the latest news updates.

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9: The Grand Canal inbound's busy from before Portobello Bridge to Leeson Street this morning. Sevo Place onto Gill Street slow to Samuel Beckett Bridge. With Gardiner Street congested from Summerhill to Beresford Place. Ratoth Road slow too from River Road to St Dominic's.
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12: With the latest from the Sunshine Newsroom, I'm Brona Cox. Cuts to taxes on petrol and diesel are to be extended until February. The Taoiseach is bringing a memo to Cabinet today, asking government to approve the phasing out of excise cuts from November. Emma Turrell has more.
13: Current cuts will stay in place until the 1st of November, at which point prices will increase by 10 cent a litre for diesel and 8 cent for petrol when the Nora levy is restored. That had been due to come in on the 1st of September. The increases will happen in four stages before they're fully restored by February next year. The diesel rebate scheme for hauliers will also be extended until the end of December. Fuels for Ireland has welcomed the move but says they're concerned about setting a timetable without meaningful engagement with the fuels industry and without publishing analysis that the increases will be affordable. CEO Kevin McPartland says we should move away from short-term interventions and instead find a better way to tax fuel. He wants the government to set up an independent expert group on fuel taxation.
12: An elderly couple are in a serious condition after their car drove off a bridge onto the M50 in Dublin. It happened yesterday afternoon when their vehicle appeared to crash into a barrier on the Ballymount flyover before the vehicle ended up on the southbound lane of the motorway. It's believed the man and woman, who are in their 80s, were travelling back from Dublin Airport, according to the Irish Times. It led to long delays on the M50 before the route was eventually reopened. A huge tidal wave of water and mud has left at least 162 people dead and more than 800 missing in Nepal. Two of those unaccounted for are Irish tourists, while over 500 more people are missing in neighbouring Tibet. The flood was caused by a glacier collapsing. The cost of housing a prisoner here has skyrocketed to more than €100,000 a year. That's according to the Irish Penal Reform Trust, which is calling for community alternatives for prisoners sentenced to 12 months or less. The group is condemning the overcrowding in state prisons, with around 6,000 inmates regularly sleeping on the floors of cells. Saoirse Brady, IPRT Executive Director, says community service orders commenced as soon as possible.
14: No, the Minister for Justice, Jim O'Callaghan, is committed to expanding community-based alternatives. We've seen that with recent legislation that has passed through all stages of the Oireachtas and will expand community service orders for people serving sentences for up to 2 years. A judge can choose to hand down community service instead. But we need to see that commenced as a matter of priority, and we need to see significant investment in the probation service in Budget 2027.
12: And Derry Girls creator Lisa McGee is set to make a new Irish dancing mockumentary series for Netflix. The streamer has greenlit Jig, a new six-part comedy series focusing on the high-stakes world of Irish dancing. It follows two best friends at a struggling dance school in Derry who have their sights set on the World Championships, but are up against a rival Florida-based team who are described as a slick, sponsored and a seemingly unbeatable operation. And that's your news.
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16: It's Noyex Newman's kitchens, floors, decks and doors.
12: Starting with golf, Anna Foster is in action at the KPMG Women's Irish Open this morning. She's the first of a record 16 Irish golfers competing in this week's tournament at the K Club. Leona Maguire has been paired with Roscommon amateur Olivia Costello. Anya Donegan joins Anna Abom and Beth Coulter in an all-Irish grouping setting off at 20-1. The Clare native can't wait to tee up in front of a home crowd.
17: Oh, so excited, Jan. It's by far the best tournament on tour. I remember people used to say it a lot. This is my first year on tour, so seeing it and obviously going to other venues as well, but people always said it and you didn't really know if they were saying it just because it was here and they were saying it here, but it is.
12: In soccer, Shamrock Rovers are locked at 1-1 with Coupes ahead of the second leg of their Conference League qualifier playoff today. Stephen Bradley's side are looking to reach the league phase for a third successive season. They've lost all three of their away legs in this season's European qualifying campaign. Kickoff in Finland is at 4 o'clock Irish time. And the second round of the Carabao Cup concludes this evening. Chelsea are up against Luton Town from 7:30. Then at 8, it's Fulham up against AFC Wimbledon. And that's your sports.
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12: Dry for most to start today with some areas of mist. Outbreaks of rain will gradually extend from the south through the early afternoon, becoming heavy at times. Highest temperatures of 17 or 18 degrees. That's the latest from the Sunshine Newsroom. We'll have more in an hour.
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0: Okay. Deco, the Portuguese footballer, played for Chelsea, Porto and Barcelona, is 49. Aaron Paul, the American actor, played Jesse in Breaking Bad, 47. And finally for today, the American R&B singer Mario is 40. And if it is your birthday, happy birthday to you.
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0: It's Tina Turner. 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On Sunshine 106.8, Dublin's easy place to relax. Suspicious Minds in there as well, from Mr. Elvis Presley. Still to come, Starship on the way next. And before 11, Gloria Estefan.
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11: This memorial garden is in the heart of the city and is dedicated to those who lost their lives in the cause of Irish freedom. It's located at the northern end of O'Connell Street. The garden was opened in 1966 by President Eamon de Valera and commemorates freedom fighters from various uprisings. It's a place of quiet remembrance. The main feature in the garden is a statue of the Children of Lear by Oisin Kelly, which symbolises rebirth and resurrection. The site of the garden is where the Irish Volunteers were founded in 1913, and several leaders of the 1916 Rising were held overnight before being taken to Kilmainham Jail. A new entrance on the garden's northern side was in recent times constructed as a result of the redesign of Parnell Square. When Queen Elizabeth II visited Ireland in May 2011, she laid a wreath in the Garden of Remembrance as a gesture that was much praised in the Irish media. For Sunshine 106.8, I'm Simon Delaney.
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0: always conjures up thoughts of Miami when I play Gloria Estefan. She lives there. I know she's from Cuba, but just does. She's got that, I don't know what it is, that aura about her. What a beautiful city too. Can't stay away from you, Gloria Estefan. 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The Dublin Diary will be here and more relaxing music too for your Sunshine workday from Passenger, Candy Staten and Lady A.
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12: Now, the M50 northbound is busy between Junction 12 and Junction 7, and the M50 southbound is busy after Junction 6, Blanchardstown, to Junction 7, Lucan.
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16: With the latest from the Sunshine Newsroom, I'm Brona Cox.
2: Cuts to excise duty on petrol and diesel are set to be phased out between November and the end of February. The proposals will go before Cabinet this morning. Reporter Barry White has more.
16: It's understood the government plans to restore the excise duty gradually over four stages between November and February. After planned increases for September and October were paused last week, the government will now seek approval to extend the current excise reductions. Had those increases gone ahead last week, petrol would have risen by around 9 cents a litre, with diesel increasing by 10 cents and potentially climbing above 2 euro a litre. Fuels for Ireland has welcomed the extension, but says setting future tax increases without knowing where global fuel prices will be amounts to policy making based on hope and guesswork.
2: Investigations are ongoing into the death of an Irish woman and her husband in a jacuzzi in Spain. The 45-year-old woman and 50-year-old man were found dead at their rented villa in Cullera, a town south of Valencia. Their teenage children discovered their bodies on Tuesday evening. Spain-based freelance journalist Simon Hunter says police don't suspect foul play.
17: Really, we don't know exactly what has happened to them. There's a very interesting report this morning in the El País newspaper, which is suggesting that there may have been some kind of bizarre accident involving the jacuzzi, some kind of mechanical failure, because initial reports suggested that it could have been a violent death. Both of the couple were found with cuts or scratches or some kind of piercing injury.
2: Scientists say the devastating floods in Nepal were triggered by a huge landslide and not an earthquake as first thought. The US Geological Survey says the landslide was so powerful it registered on seismic monitors and was initially mistaken for a quake. More than 160 bodies have been recovered so far, with many killed miles downstream as floodwaters tore through valleys. An estimated 1,300 people are still missing from Nepal and Tibet, among them hundreds of tourists, including two from Ireland. Insurance Ireland wants every insured household to pay a new levy of €24 a year to cover homes in flood zones. It wants a sustainable flood insurance fund to allow homeowners to assess flood cover amid increased flooding risk due to climate change. Insurers are also calling for a new national framework, including grants and flood performance certs like the BER system. And Electric Picnic Weekend is finally upon us, as approximately 40,000 early entry ticket holders make their way to Stradbally. The sold-out music and arts festival officially kicks off tomorrow, with Zara Larsson, Somber and Lewis Capaldi taking to the stage. Catherine Ryan, admin of the EP Banter Facebook page, is looking forward to their event to kickstart the festival.
18: We have the Thursday night event again this year. We'll be kicking off Electric Picnic in Terminus like we do absolutely every year. Loads going on this year. We've loads of prizes. We have a band, we have karaoke, we have a DJ. Gates open at 7 o'clock and is 100% the best way to kick off Electric Picnic. All proceeds will be going to My Lovely Horse Rescue, and we've already raised lots of money for them this year, so we're hoping to top it up another little bit.
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2: Starting with golf, Leona Maguire and Anna Foster are one under par on day one of the KPMG Women's Irish Open. Awfully amateur Ella Cantwell is on the same score at the K Club. Anya Dunnigan joins Anna Abom and Beth Coulter in an all-Irish grouping, setting off at 20-1. Sarah Byrne is out on course 10 minutes later, with Lauren Walsh teeing off just after one. In soccer, Liverpool have agreed a deal worth close to €140 million with PSG for France World Cup star Bradley Barcola. The Champions League winners had been asking for around €169 million for the winger. The 23-year-old scored three goals for France at this summer's World Cup, where they were eventually knocked out by Spain. Meanwhile, Shamrock Rovers are locked at 1-1 with Coops ahead of the second leg of their Conference League qualifier playoff today. Stephen Bradley's side are looking to reach the league phase for a third successive season. They've lost all three of their away legs in this season's European qualifying campaign. Kick-off in Finland is at 4 o'clock Irish time. And the second round of the English League Cup concludes this evening, with Chelsea and Luton Town squaring off from 7:30. Then at 8, it's Fulham up against AFC Wimbledon. And that's your sport.
20: Oh, come here, did you see the faces on everyone heading back to school this morning? Not even the pupils, it's the teachers, I mean.
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24: Dry for most to start today with some areas of mist. Outbreaks of rain will gradually extend from the south through the early afternoon, becoming heavy at times. Highest temperatures of 17 or 18 degrees. That's the latest from the Sunshine Newsroom. We'll have more in an hour.
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0: Lady A, that is Need You Now on Sunshine 106.8, Dublin's easy place to relax this Thursday morning. I'm Enda Murphy, let's do this.
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0: He's a big shot in the music business these days and a clean water activist as well. It's Fergal Sharkey, a good heart these days, is hard to find. It is Sunshine 106.8, Dublin's easy place to relax. And still to come this hour, I've got Aretha Franklin on the way. And before midday, Barbara Streisand.
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9: 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Emil Lunasa, Mila Nigid, Ochto Car, Squeela, Red Hot Chili Peppers, on Hied Album Amach. Tha, Get Up and Jump, August, True Men, Don't Kill Coyotes, Le Fall, Erin Album. 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Pepper's Lonely Hearts Club Band, Ona Beatles, on album is Fjor Sundown. Emile Lunasa, Emile Nigid, Nochani, Foreign Group at Kiss, Railt, Erin Hollywood, Walk of Fame. Emile Nigid Nocha Kuig, Vians Gunnan Dangerous Minds in St. Pixerland. August Hui and Foom Reans, Nichaid Spottas de Kjortacha, Leshen Auron, Gangster's Paradise, Le Coolio.
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0: That's Barbara Streisand, Woman in Love, on Sunshine 106.8, Dublin's easy place to relax, especially at lunchtime, because we have the mellow lunch break here between 1 and 2 this afternoon. If you fancy a song, let me know on email. It's enda@sunshineradio.ie. Coming up after news at midday, John Waite on the way, some Leanne Rimes and the Bee Gees too.
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2: 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Join me for the What's On Guide to the Weekend. 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On Travel Talk this weekend, Ed Finn travels to Santander in northern Spain and discovers why Cantabria is becoming one of the country's most cultural destinations. With Electric Picnic this weekend and the final big festivals of the summer over the next few weeks, Porrick Walsh is talking to me about a new Return initiative and why doing good deeds could help your mental health. 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
0: Stillorgan Road northbound onto Donnybrook Road is busy between UCD and Marlborough Road, and the Merrion Road northbound is busy between Vincent's Hospital and Bulls Bridge.
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17: With the latest from the Sunshine Newsroom, I'm Brona Cox. Cuts to excise duty on petrol and diesel are set to be phased out between November and the end of February. The proposals will go before Cabinet this morning. Reporter Barry White has more.
18: It's understood the government plans to restore the excise duty gradually over four stages between November and February. After planned increases for September and October were paused last week, the government will now seek approval to extend the current excise reductions. Had those increases gone ahead last week, petrol would have risen by around 9 cents a litre, with diesel increasing by 10 cents and potentially climbing above 2 euro a litre. Fuels for Ireland has welcomed the extension, but says setting future tax increases without knowing where global fuel prices will be amounts to policy making based on hope and guesswork.
17: Investigations are ongoing into the death of an Irish woman and her husband in a jacuzzi in Spain. The 45-year-old woman and 50-year-old man were found dead at their rented villa in Cullera, a town south of Valencia. Their teenage children discovered their bodies on Tuesday evening. Spain-based freelance journalist Simon Hunter says police don't suspect foul play.
19: Really, we don't know exactly what has happened to them. There's a very interesting report this morning in the El País newspaper, which is suggesting that there may have been some kind of bizarre accident involving the jacuzzi, some kind of mechanical failure, because initial reports suggested that it could have been a violent death. Both of the couple were found with cuts or scratches or some kind of piercing injury.
17: Scientists say the devastating floods in Nepal were triggered by a huge landslide and not an earthquake as first thought. The US Geological Survey says the landslide was so powerful it registered on seismic monitors and was initially mistaken for a quake. More than 160 bodies have been recovered so far, with many killed miles downstream as floodwaters tore through valleys. An estimated 1,300 people are still missing from Nepal and Tibet, among them hundreds of tourists, including two from Ireland. Insurance Ireland wants every insured household to pay a new levy of €24 a year to cover homes in flood zones. It wants a sustainable flood insurance fund to allow homeowners to assess flood cover amid increased flooding risk due to climate change. Insurers are also calling for a new national framework, including grants and flood performance certs like the BER system. And Electric Picnic Weekend is finally upon us, as approximately 40,000 early entry ticket holders make their way to Stradbally. The sold-out music and arts festival officially kicks off tomorrow, with Zara Larsson, Somber and Lewis Capaldi taking to the stage. Catherine Ryan, admin of the EP Banter Facebook page, is looking forward to their event to kickstart the festival.
20: We have the Thursday night event again this year. We'll be kicking off Electric Picnic in Terminus like we do absolutely every year. Loads going on this year. We've loads of prizes. We have a band, we have karaoke, we have a DJ. Gates open at 7 o'clock and is 100% the best way to kick off Electric Picnic. All proceeds will be going to My Lovely Horse Rescue, and we've already raised lots of money for them this year, so we're hoping to top it up another little bit.
17: And that's your news.
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17: Starting with golf, Leona Maguire is 2 under par on day one of the KPMG Women's Irish Open at the K Club. The Cavan golfer is tied for 8th and 3 shots off the lead, while Anna Foster is level par. Áine Dunnigan joins Anna Abum and Beth Coulter in an all-Irish grouping, setting off at 20-1, while Sarah Byrne is out on course 10 minutes later and Lauren Walsh tees off just after 1. In soccer, Liverpool have agreed a deal worth close to €140 million with PSG for France World Cup star Bradley Barcola. The Champions League winners had been asking for around €169 million for the winger. The 23-year-old scored 3 goals for France at this summer's World Cup, where they were eventually knocked out by Spain. Meanwhile, Shamrock Rovers are locked at 1-1 with Coupes ahead of the second leg of their Conference League qualifier playoff today. Stephen Bradley's side are looking to reach the league phase for a third successive season. They've lost all 3 of their away legs in this season's European qualifying campaign. Kick-off in Finland is at 4 o'clock Irish time. And the second round of the English League Cup concludes this evening, with Chelsea and Luton Town squaring off from 7:30. Then at 8, it's Fulham up against AFC Wimbledon. And that's your sport.
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17: Dry for most to start today with some areas of mist. Outbreaks of rain will gradually extend from the south through the early afternoon, becoming heavy at times. Highest temperatures of 17 or 18 degrees. That's the latest from the Sunshine Newsroom. We'll have more in an hour.
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0: serious falsetto in there. The Bee Gees, Too Much Heaven on Sunshine 106.8, Dublin's easy place to relax this Thursday afternoon. I'm Enda Murphy, and we kicked off that set with a great 80s tune from John Waite, Missing You. Always reminds me of Sunday afternoons years ago. Remember MTUSA with Fab Vinny? Oh, yeah. I tell you, that was a great show. 3 hours of videos when videos were really cool. Still to come, Shania Twain on the way, and some Fat Larry's band too.
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0: Zoom, Fat Larry's Band on Sunshine 106.8, Dublin's easy place to relax at lunchtime. The mellow lunch break coming up after one, if you fancy a song or a request or both, you can email me, enda@sunshineradio.ie. Still to come, Mr. Mister on the way next, and before one, a gem from Curtis Digert.
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0: Curtis Digers, I Wonder Why, on Sunshine 106.8, Dublin's easy place to relax at lunchtime. Thank you to Suzanne Daly in Coolock. Suzanne emailed Enda at sunshineradio.ie. Looking for the Bangles, Eternal Flame, on the Mellow Lunch Break. Suzanne, that's on the way for you after the latest from the Sunshine Newsroom at 1 next.
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15: Tambeloge Road northbound is slow from Lakelands Park to Terenure Cross, and the Finglas Road inbound is busy between Glasnevin Cemetery and Hart's Corner.
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18: With the latest from the Sunshine Newsroom, I'm Brona Cox. Cuts to excise duty on petrol and diesel are set to be phased out between November and the end of February. The proposals will go before Cabinet this morning. Reporter Barry White has more.
19: It's understood the government plans to restore the excise duty gradually over four stages between November and February. After planned increases for September and October were paused last week, the government will now seek approval to extend the current excise reductions. Had those increases gone ahead last week, petrol would have risen by around 9 cents a litre, with diesel increasing by 10 cents and potentially climbing above 2 euro a litre. Fuels for Ireland has welcomed the extension, but says setting future tax increases without knowing where global fuel prices will be amounts to policy making based on hope and guesswork.
18: Investigations are ongoing into the death of an Irish woman and her husband in a jacuzzi in Spain. The 45-year-old woman and 50-year-old man were found dead at their rented villa in Cullera, a town south of Valencia. Their teenage children discovered their bodies on Tuesday evening. Spain-based freelance journalist Simon Hunter says police don't suspect foul play.
20: Really, we don't know exactly what has happened to them. There's a very interesting report this morning in the El País newspaper, which is suggesting that there may have been some kind of bizarre accident involving the jacuzzi, some kind of mechanical failure, because initial reports suggested that it could have been a violent death. Both of the couple were found with cuts or scratches or some kind of piercing injury.
18: Scientists say the devastating floods in Nepal were triggered by a huge landslide and not an earthquake as first thought. The US Geological Survey says the landslide was so powerful it registered on seismic monitors and was initially mistaken for a quake. More than 160 bodies have been recovered so far, with many killed miles downstream as floodwaters tore through valleys. An estimated 1,300 people are still missing from Nepal and Tibet, among them hundreds of tourists, including two from Ireland. Insurance Ireland wants every insured household to pay a new levy of €24 a year to cover homes in flood zones. It wants a sustainable flood insurance fund to allow homeowners to assess flood cover amid increased flooding risk due to climate change. Insurers are also calling for a new national framework, including grants and flood performance certs like the BER system. And Electric Picnic Weekend is finally upon us, as approximately 40,000 early entry ticket holders make their way to Stradbally. The sold-out music and arts festival officially kicks off tomorrow, with Zara Larsson, Somber and Lewis Capaldi taking to the stage. Catherine Ryan, admin of the EP Banter Facebook page, is looking forward to their event to kickstart the festival.
21: We have the Thursday night event again this year. We'll be kicking off Electric Picnic in Terminus like we do absolutely every year. Loads going on this year. We've loads of prizes. We have a band, we have karaoke, we have a DJ. Gates open at 7 o'clock and is 100% the best way to kick off Electric Picnic. All proceeds will be going to My Lovely Horse Rescue, and we've already raised lots of money for them this year, so we're hoping to top it up another little bit.
18: And that's your news.
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18: Starting with golf, Leona Maguire is 2-under par on day one of the KPMG Women's Irish Open at the K Club. The Cavan golfer is tied for 8th and 3 shots off the lead, while Anna Foster is level par. Anya Dunnigan joins Anna Abum and Beth Coulter in an all-Irish grouping, setting off at 20-1, while Sarah Byrne is out on course 10 minutes later and Lauren Walsh tees off just after 1. In soccer, Liverpool have agreed a deal worth close to €140 million with PSG for France World Cup star Bradley Barcola. The Champions League winners had been asking for around €169 million for the winger. The 23-year-old scored 3 goals for France at this summer's World Cup, where they were eventually knocked out by Spain. Meanwhile, Shamrock Rovers are locked at 1-1 with Coops ahead of the second leg of their Conference League qualifier playoff today. Stephen Bradley's side are looking to reach the league phase for a third successive season. They've lost all 3 of their away legs in this season's European qualifying campaign. Kick-off in Finland is at 4 o'clock Irish time. And the second round of the English League Cup concludes this evening, with Chelsea and Luton Town squaring off from 7:30. Then at 8, it's Fulham up against AFC Wimbledon. And that's your sport.
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18: Dry for most to start today with some areas of mist. Outbreaks of rain will gradually extend from the south through the early afternoon, becoming heavy at times. Highest temperatures of 17 or 18 degrees. That's the latest from the Sunshine Newsroom. We'll have more in an hour.
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0: and we do the Mellow Lunch Break every weekday. Yes, we do, between 1 and 2. Thanks for joining me today on it. And don't forget, there's more mellow music tonight with Joe Harrington, Mellow Moments, from 7 till 8. Whitney Houston still to come this hour, and Alicia Keys too.
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0: 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That's Fallen on Sunshine 106.8, Dublin's easy place to relax at lunchtime. Your mellow lunch break continues with music from the movie Armageddon coming up next. And before two, Mr. Percy Sledge.
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Your mellow lunch break for Thursday afternoon. Back again tomorrow between 1 and 2 and Enda at sunshineradio.ie. Look at me. Carol Dooley is on the way. The More Music Drive. She's going to kick it all off with Chicago After News next.

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9: A little busy along the quays in both directions this afternoon, but otherwise everything seems to be running smoothly.
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13: With the latest from the Sunshine newsroom, I'm Ruth Fitzsimon. A phased restoration in excise duty on fuel will not go ahead until November. The government says the agreed cuts to excise duty on petrol and diesel will be phased out over a period from then to the end of February. Barry White has more.
14: The phased removal of the supports was due to start from September 1st. Had those increases gone ahead, petrol would have risen by around 9 cents a litre, with diesel increasing by 10 cents and potentially climbing above €2 a litre. However, the government has today confirmed the planned phasing out of supports next month will not go ahead. Transport Minister Dara O'Brien says this additional package of supports is significant.
15: We were going to retain the reduction in excise duty, so this additional package is probably all in all about €430 million worth of support.
14: Fuels for Ireland has welcomed the extension, but says setting future tax increases without knowing where global fuel prices will be amounts to policy making based on hope and guesswork. Kevin McPartland, CEO of Fuels for Ireland, claims the government is kicking the issue to touch.
16: They have picked a date out of the air and said, oh, well, reinstate excise duty from this date. But there's no basis for that.
14: Meanwhile, the plans to extend cuts to excise duty are being welcomed by motorists. These people in Dublin say even more needs to be done, though, to bring down prices at the pumps.
17: Yes, a lot more, I suppose. An awful lot more for us.
18: Look, to be honest with you, it's not enough by kicking the can down the line.
14: The government's proposal will be put to a vote in the Dáil tomorrow.
13: In other news, almost 1,400 people have been reported missing following landslides in Nepal and Tibet. Two Irish tourists are among those unaccounted for. Police in Nepal now say at least 353 people are believed to have been killed. That number is expected to rise in the coming days. Simon Cook, a geoscientist specialising in mountain environments, explains why the landslide was so destructive.
19: Part of a glacier about 5,000 metres high up in the Nepalese Himalaya has broken off, and that ice has then cascaded into the valley below. And it's probably mixed with lots of other dead and decaying bits of glacier ice and debris and boulders, which are very common in these kinds of environments.
13: Authorities in Spain are awaiting the outcome of an autopsy on an Irish woman and her husband who died in Spain. The 45-year-old woman and 50-year-old man were found dead in a rented luxury villa in Cullera, a town south of Valencia. Their two teenage children discovered their bodies on Tuesday evening. Spain-based freelance journalist Simon Hunter says local media is reporting their deaths as accidental.
20: The theory that the El País is reporting is that one partner may have been injured while trying to pull the other person out of the water of the jacuzzi. The jacuzzi also apparently had a striking or an unusual colour, according to these reports in the Spanish media. And there are other reports saying that the water was cloudy or turbid. So we don't know yet if there's any connection with the deaths, but this is clearly one of the things that the investigators are looking at.
13: Finally, VHI has announced a price increase with an average of 2.75%. The company claims costs have risen by almost a tenth so far this year, with strong demand for high-cost medical services. It's acknowledged the plan is a significant financial commitment and is continuing to invest in improved healthcare access. Dermot Good from healthinsuranceireland.ie says it's no surprise.
21: We were expecting them to increase, and in fairness, it was along the lines expected. VHI, for the last couple of years, their increases tend to be around 3%, so this one is 2.75% average. Now, obviously, we prefer no increase, but if we thought all increases were going to be in around that level, I think that would probably be a result for consumers.
13: And that's your news for now.
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13: Starting with rugby union, Munster will be without out-half Jack Crowley for the rest of the year due to an injury sustained during a warm-up against Ulster in April. The Ireland international has been assessed by specialists for a lower limb vascular injury and isn't expected to return until the new year following medical advice. Edwin Adogbo, Tom Farrell and Calvin Nash are all expected to be fit in time for the start of the URC late next month after all three underwent successful surgeries across the summer. In golf, Leona Maguire is back to one under par on day one of the KPMG Women's Irish Open at the Cake Club. She's now four strokes off the leader, Italy's Alessandro Finale. The last of the FedEx Cup playoffs gets underway today. Rory McIlroy is in the field for the Tour Championship in Atlanta, teeing off just before 6 o'clock this evening, Irish time. And in soccer, Shamrock Rovers boss Stephen Bradley expects a tight game this afternoon in Finland. Rovers are aiming to reach the group stage of the Conference League for the third year in a row. The Premier Division drew 1-1 with Coops in Tala last week. Kickoff in Finland is at 4 o'clock, Irish time. That's your sport for now.
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13: A wet afternoon with rain becoming heavy at times with the chance of thunderstorms or potential flooding. Highest temperatures of 17 or 18 degrees. That's the latest from the Sunshine Newsroom. We'll have more in an hour.
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0: Michael Bolton, Sunshine 106.8, Dublin's easy place to relax. And hello there, good afternoon, happy Thursday to you. How are you? Weather notwithstanding, I hope it's a very good day for you, but you're rocking me too. Thanks for joining me. I'm Carol Dooley, here to do my very best now to bring sunshine into your life and relax you through the afternoon. And gosh, we have some great music to that end. That is a guarantee. Continuing with Elvis, Randy Crawford and more very shortly.
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0: played that for you for a while now. Such a great song, isn't it, from Randy Crawford? And it kind of echoes how I feel. I look out the window and see the rain. It would be nice to fly off to some sunshine. But sure, hey, we can't complain, can we, after the summer that we've had? No, absolutely not. And I certainly won't be going anywhere anytime soon, but that's okay too. 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Thanks for your company this afternoon. Hope your Thursday is going well. I'm Carol Dooley. Stay right there with me for Christina Perry, Ed Sheeran and more.
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10: The Brazen Head. 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
11: The Brazen Head can be traced back to a coach house established in 1198 and is Ireland's oldest pub. It is located just off the River Liffey and just a short walk from Christchurch Cathedral in Dublin. The pub has managed to retain the charm and characteristics of its past. A number of historical and literary figures have enjoyed a pint at the Brazen Head, including Daniel O'Connell, Wolfe Tone, James Joyce, who mentions it in Ulysses, Jonathan Swift, author of Gulliver's Travels, and there have also been claims the famous English outlaw Robin Hood drank there on one occasion. The walls of the pub are embedded in cultural artefacts, such as pictures and scrolls dating back hundreds of years. Today, the Brazen Head provides live music and is a great place to soak up the history of Dublin. For Sunshine 106.8, I'm John Giles.
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0: Well, Elton John and Bernie Taupin obviously wrote so many great songs together, but the planets were particularly aligned on that one, weren't they? I mean, it's just, well, it's just sheer class sacrifice. Sunshine 106.8, Dublin's easy place to relax. Very saddened to read of the passing of Tim Curry, who was, well, he was quite brilliant, actually. And there's a headline on The Guardian today, and I quote, "He could arch both eyebrows and curl his lips in every direction all at once." And that is absolutely the truth. He was so scary in Stephen King's It. Well, obviously very well known for the Rocky Horror Show. And he was brilliant in Home Alone. And let's not forget Muppet Treasure Island. Just an absolutely brilliant actor. And from what I've been reading, I'm sure you've read yourself, he'd been battling so many health challenges over the last few years. So hopefully he is at peace now. But what a week it's been. Tim Curry gone. Dolly's left us as well. That better be the end of it. It's Sunshine 106.8, Dublin's easy place to relax. Stay with me. We'll continue with the music after the 3 o'clock news with Samantha Sang, Maria McKee and so much more. And we'll update you on the travel too ahead.
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0: Traffic seems to be running fairly smoothly at the moment. We haven't been informed of any issues. Just a heads up, full closure of the Port Tunnel tonight from 9:30 to 4:30 tomorrow morning.
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12: With the latest from the Sunshine Newsroom, I'm Ruth Fitzsimon. Excise cuts on petrol and diesel will gradually be rolled back between November and the end of February. The reversal had been due to start on a phased basis from next month, but the government's delayed that change due to increased energy costs. The revised plan will cost the Exchequer an additional €430 million. Transport Minister Dara O'Brien says it represents a significant intervention to help motorists with high fuel costs.
13: Prices as they are right now for the foreseeable future will probably remain elevated. So it's important and right and proper that governments step in, particularly for the productive sectors and for people who are dependent on fuel.
12: Kevin McPartland from Fuels for Ireland, meanwhile, says forecourts have been very resilient, considering prices have been higher here than north of the border.
14: We have, for us too long, considered the Irish motorist as an almost a bottomless pit of resources. The Irish motorist will just suck up whatever the government throws at them. And it comes not only out of taxation, but also a number of different compliance costs for different schemes with which the industry must comply.
12: The number of people killed in landslides in Nepal and Tibet is expected to rise into the thousands. So far, over 360 have been killed and 1,400 are reported missing, including two Irish tourists. Rachel Clayton, South Asia correspondent for ABC, says the disaster was triggered by the melting of a huge glacier in the Himalayas.
15: So there are a lot of lakes up there, very, very, very high up. They're sort of barred in by rock. When enough water melts, of course, that just builds up too much pressure. That rock is broken and released an enormous amount of land and water that is hit along the border on both sides, on the China side in Tibet and then the Nepal side into pretty huge towns. Catastrophic's kind of not the word for it either. These are apocalyptic scenes.
12: Talks are continuing at the Workplace Relations Commission to resolve the dispute over staffing at Oberstown Children's Detention Centre. Forza trade union members at the campus have staged a series of work stoppages and are threatening to hold a 48-hour strike next week. Oberstown says it welcomes the invitation to talks and remains committed to working constructively with the union and the Department of Children to resolve all issues. National Secretary of Forza Hazel Nolan says a resolution will depend on the department's political will.
16: Well, we've made it abundantly clear that we will pull our action that is already planned and has already been planned if there is a long-term solution on the table, and we will put that to members. If that is the case, then and we hope that it is, then we are confident that we can find a solution. But it would really depend on the political will from the Department of Children to resolve it long-term.
12: Finally, three major airports in the UK have been hit by a cyber attack. Data of nearly 9 million customers was accessed by the operator of Manchester, Stansted and East Midlands airports, say passengers, safety and aviation security weren't compromised. It says an unauthorised third party managed to get information on things like car parks and Wi-Fi sign-up. That's your news for now.
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11: It's Noyx Newman's kitchens, floors, decks and doors.
12: Starting with rugby union, Munster will be without out-half Jack Crowley for the rest of the year due to an injury sustained during a warm-up against Ulster in April. The Ireland international has been assessed by specialists for a lower limb vascular injury and isn't expected to return until the new year following medical advice. Edwin Adogbo, Tom Farrell and Calvin Nash are all expected to be fit in time for the start of the URC late next month after all three underwent successful surgeries across the summer. In golf, Leona Maguire is back to one under par on day one of the KPMG Women's Irish Open at the Cake. She's now four strokes off the leader, Italy's Alessandro Finali. The last of the FedEx Cup playoffs gets underway today. Rory McIlroy is in the field for the Tour Championship in Atlanta, teeing off just before 6 o'clock this evening, Irish time. And in soccer, Shamrock Rovers boss Stephen Bradley expects a tight game this afternoon in Finland. Rovers are aiming to reach the group stage of the Conference League for the third year in a row. The Premier Division drew 1-1 with Coops in Tala last week. Kickoff in Finland is at 4 o'clock, Irish time. That's your sport for now.
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12: A wet afternoon with rain becoming heavy at times with the chance of thunderstorms or potential flooding. Highest temperatures of 17 or 18 degrees. That's the latest from the Sunshine Newsroom. We'll have more in an hour.
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0: I was just thinking there to myself that the Dell camp has become suspiciously quiet recently. Well, maybe not suspiciously. That sounds a bit melodramatic, doesn't it? But I haven't heard much about her, have we, over the last few weeks or so? No doubt she's hard at the coal face and filming for the new Tom Ford movie. I'm sure everything that we need to know will be revealed in due course, in its own sweet time.
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0: Now, if you like to run, if the whole family likes to run, here's something that the whole family can enjoy tomorrow night. The Portmarnock AC's popular annual Portmarnock Beach 5K race, returning, as I said, tomorrow evening from 6 o'clock. The start line is at the shelters on Portmarnock Beach. The course is a flat out and back loop, and as well as the main 5K race, there's also a 2K run for those under 15 and a 400 metres kids colour run for under 8s. If you want to find out more about that, sounds like a really fun way of spending the evening, go to runningcalendar.ie and you'll get all the relevant information there. That is the Dublin Diary. It is a free service, of course, and let me remind you that if you're involved in something going on in your community and you'd appreciate a little help getting the word out, well, that's what we're here for. Just email us in the details, dublindiary@sunshineradio.ie.
1: The Dublin Diary.
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0: Cranberry Sunshine, 106.8, Dublin's easy place to relax. Just a reminder, after 4 o'clock, another chance for you to unveil your most beautiful self. We've teamed up, if you've been listening all this week, you'll know already. We've teamed up with Bewitch Your Beauty, offering professional beauty treatments, expert care, and a complete range of beauty treatments under one roof at their salon in Swords, and giving you the chance to enjoy a different beauty treatment every afternoon. And today, you could win yourself a chemical peel, which will exfoliate the outer layers of skin, helping with acne, pigmentation, dullness, uneven texture, fine lines, and you will look absolutely fabulous. It's amazing the effect a chemical peel can have. So for a chance for you to enter to win, stay with me. As I said, we will do that after 4 o'clock. In the meantime, we'll continue with the music. And today, remembering percussionist David Leon Billy Knight, who was the brother of Gladys Knight, who played on so many of her great songs, including their first ever number one, which would go on to win them a Grammy Award for Best R&B Vocal Performance by a Duo, Group or Chorus. And he would have celebrated his 79th birthday today. He died in 2002. Which song am I referring to, by the way? Well, you'll find out when we play it next.
1: 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In me lunasa, me lanigid ochtwado, we schools out o Alice Cooper in Sahid Sputas na Kjortacha. Gate Otto Carr, Han Lionel Richie all night long, Egni Olympica in Los Angeles, August V. Cuba Gooding Jr. Egg Dowsalesh. Nocha Carr, Horla and Fela Woodstock in New Aurach, August V. The Cranberries, Aaron Stotcha, Aaron Darlaw, August Hanshid Zombie. Mila Nigid, Shaska Kuig, Huyan Auron, I Got You Babe, La Sunny and Cher, Snakiate Sputta, Snakiortacha, Augustan Cheon, Erfet Sri Shachtana.
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0: Michael McDonald and Patti LaBelle, Sunshine 106.8, Dublin's easy place to relax. 19 degrees now in Dublin city centre. I know it's a bit of a damp one today, isn't it? And that's probably putting a positive spin on it. But sure, what can you do? Absolutely nothing. Stay with me. We'll continue to ease you through the afternoon after the 4 o'clock news, the remainder of the afternoon with Take That, Shania Twain, the Bee Gees and more. Busy on the roads, we'll update you next.
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2: 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It's Saturday Live, back this Saturday morning from 9 a.m, where Peter O'Brien will be talking to me about Sense Cinema, an all-inclusive family and neurodivergent friendly event at two locations this September. 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
0: Now, there's a delay on the N7 outbound from the M50 to Junction 1A Newlands Cross, and the Grand Canal outbound is busy from Leeson Street to Harold's Cross Bridge.
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15: Sunshine, sunshine. With the latest from the Sunshine Newsroom, I'm Ruth Fitzsimon. Excise cuts on petrol and diesel will gradually be rolled back between November and the end of February. The reversal had been due to start on a phased basis from next month, but the government's delayed that change due to increased energy costs. The revised plan will cost the Exchequer an additional €430 million. Transport Minister Dara O'Brien says it represents a significant intervention to help motorists with high fuel costs.
16: Prices as they are right now for the foreseeable future will probably remain elevated. So it's important and right and proper that government step in, particularly for the productive sectors and for people who are dependent on fuel.
15: Kevin McPartland from Fuels for Ireland, meanwhile, says forecourts have been very resilient, considering prices have been higher here than north of the border.
17: We have, for us too long, considered the Irish motorist as an almost a bottomless pit of resources. The Irish motorist will just suck up whatever the government throws at them. And it comes not only out of taxation, but also a number of different compliance costs for different schemes with which the industry must comply.
15: The number of people killed in landslides in Nepal and Tibet is expected to rise into the thousands. So far, over 360 have been killed and 1,400 are reported missing, including two Irish tourists. Rachel Clayton, South Asia correspondent for ABC, says the disaster was triggered by the melting of a huge glacier in the Himalayas.
18: So there are a lot of lakes up there, very, very, very high up. They're sort of barred in by rock. When enough water melts, of course, that just builds up too much pressure. That rock is broken and released an enormous amount of land and water that is hit along the border on both sides, on the China side in Tibet and then the Nepal side into pretty huge towns. Catastrophic's kind of not the word for it either. These are apocalyptic scenes.
15: Talks are continuing at the Workplace Relations Commission to resolve the dispute over staffing at Oberstown Children's Detention Centre. Forza trade union members at the campus have staged a series of work stoppages and are threatening to hold a 48-hour strike next week. Oberstown says it welcomes the invitation to talks and remains committed to working constructively with the union and the Department of Children to resolve all issues. National Secretary of Forza Hazel Nolan says a resolution will depend on the department's political will.
19: Well, we've made it abundantly clear that we will pull our action that is already planned and has already been planned if there is a long-term solution on the table, and we will put that to members. If that is the case, then and we hope that it is, then we are confident that we can find a solution. But it would really depend on the political will from the Department of Children to resolve it long-term.
15: Finally, three major airports in the UK have been hit by a cyber attack. Data of nearly 9 million customers was accessed by the operator of Manchester, Stansted and East Midlands airports, say passengers, safety and aviation security weren't compromised. It says an unauthorised third party managed to get information on things like car parks and Wi-Fi sign-up. That's your news for now.
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21: It's Noyx Newman's kitchens, floors, decks and doors.
15: In soccer news, Shamrock Rovers have just kicked off against Coops in the second leg of their Conference League playoff. The pair are deadlocked at 1-1 after last week's first leg in Tala. A win for Stephen Bradley's side in Finland would see them qualify for the tournament's league phase for the third time in as many years. There are two more games to come in the Carabao Cup second round this evening. Chelsea and Luton Town get the action underway from 7:30, while Fulham take on Wimbledon from 8:00. And UEFA is reportedly preparing legal action against FIFA president Gianni Infantino. According to Sky News, European football's governing body is considering criminal proceedings in Switzerland. It follows FIFA's failed proposal to sell stakes in some of its major tournaments. UEFA claims the plan damaged FIFA's reputation and governance and have called on Infantino to step down. That's your sport for now.
22: 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Are you ready?
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15: A wet afternoon with rain becoming heavy at times, with the chance of thunderstorms or potential flooding. Highest temperatures of 17 or 18 degrees. That's the latest from the Sunshine Newsroom. We'll have more in an hour.
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0: Shania Twain, Sunshine, 106.8, Dublin's easy place to relax. So then, once again, another chance for you to win a fabulous beauty treatment. All this week, we have teamed up with Bewitch Your Beauty, where out of their salon in Swords, they offer a comprehensive range of beauty treatments for women, men and teenagers, including facial treatments, advanced skincare, chemical peels, IPL treatments for acne and rosacea, other skin concerns. They will treat anti-aging treatments, laser hair removal, waxing, slimming, body contouring, manicures, pedicures, brows and lashes. 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And every afternoon we're giving you the chance to win a beauty treatment for yourself and a different one every day. So today you could win a chemical peel, which basically applies a chemical solution to your skin. It exfoliates the outer layers of your skin and it can help with pigmentation, dullness, acne, uneven texture, fine lines. I've had it done myself. I think it's fabulous. So to be in with the chance of winning, once again, we are going to play Celebrity Pamper Habits, and I'm going to share with you something that a celebrity has done in the pursuit of beauty and wellness, and you have to tell me, well, whether he or she did actually do it or not. Is it true or false? So today, is it true or false that Demi Moore once flew to Austria to undergo blood detox therapy using leeches placed directly on her body? Is that true or false? 087-188-1068. 087-188-1068. You can text, you can Sunshine WhatsApp. Make sure to include your full name, where you are. And if you are correct, I will put you in the draw and will announce the answer and the winner before five. And you can check out all the fabulous beauty treatments for yourself on their website at bewitchyourbeauty.ie and follow them, Bewitch Your Beauty, on Instagram too.
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0: Very busy on the M50 northbound to Junction 7 Lucan, and there's a delay on either side of the N7 between the M50 and Junction 2 Kingswood.
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0: Show 106.8, Dublin's easy place to relax. Thanks for joining me this afternoon, or, well, we're almost into the early evening now, aren't we? On this, the last Thursday of the month, the 27th of August, it is actually International Burger Day today. So, well, I was going to say, well, would you really now, with the kids back to school, would you really give them burgers for dinner? But then I stopped myself straight away, because actually you can get some really good burgers, and even better than that, you can make your own. Which, well, there's nothing to compare to that. You know, I was given a cookery book, an old Doreen Allen cookery book a couple of months back. And in this book, there is a recipe for lamb burgers with this like mint yogurt dressing, I suppose you could call it, or topping you could put on there. And so easy and absolutely to die for. Really, really delicious. Honestly, if it's a recipe you'd like for yourself, just WhatsApp Sunshine and I'll send it to you. How about that? Well, too. She can't go wrong with Doreen Allen. And let's face it, if I can make it and make it edible at the same time, anybody can. Just giving you an update on the road situation. It's still very busy on either side of the N7 from the M52 junction to Kingswood. Looks like sheer volume of traffic. We'll keep our eyes peeled on that for you. And we'll give you a full update just before the 5 o'clock news. And we'll continue with the music very shortly as well with Alana Miles. She's next.
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0: 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And the staff there genuinely care about every person who walks through their doors and will recommend only treatments that are truly suitable for them. So whatever your concern is, they will do their utmost, their very best to address your concerns. And ensure that once you leave, you will feel and look your most beautiful self. So every afternoon, we're giving you the chance to win a beauty treatment for yourself. Today, a chemical peel exfoliating the outer layers of skin, helping with acne, pigmentation, dullness, uneven texture and fine lines. So celebrity pamper habits, true or false? That's the game we're playing this week. And today, is it true or false that Demi Moore once flew to Austria to have medical leeches applied to her body to, well, basically detoxify treatment? Is that true or false? Well, it sounds very bizarre, not something I'd like to try myself, but it is absolutely true. She did. She swore by it as well. Well done to our lucky winner, who is Catherine Veltum in Shankill. Congratulations to you, Catherine. We will have another chance for you to win another beauty treatment tomorrow. Carboxytherapy, a Japanese pedicure and a hydrofacial. So you actually get three treatments. Happy Friday, huh? Make sure you join me for that tomorrow. And in the meantime, you can check out all the treatments for yourself. Bewitchyourbeauty.ie and follow them on Instagram, Bewitch Your Beauty. This is Sunshine. We'll update you on the travel ahead of the 5 o'clock news. That's next.
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2: 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So join us for all the highlights and some great ideas for making the most of Culture Night this Sunday evening at 7. Be Giling.
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0: Clanbrassil Street northbound through to Bridge Street backed up from the Long Lane to the Quays. Busy southbound on the M50 from the M1 to Junction 5 Finglas, and northbound is slow to Junction 7 Lucan.
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16: With the latest from the Sunshine Newsroom, I'm Ruth Fitzsimon. Excise cuts on petrol and diesel will gradually be rolled back between November and the end of February. The reversal had been due to start on a phased basis from next month, but the government's delayed that change due to increased energy costs. The revised plan will cost the Exchequer an additional €430 million. Transport Minister Dara O'Brien says it represents a significant intervention to help motorists with high fuel costs.
17: Prices as they are right now for the foreseeable future will probably remain elevated. So it's important and right and proper that government step in, particularly for the productive sectors and for people who are dependent on fuel.
16: Kevin McPartland from Fuels for Ireland, meanwhile, says forecourts have been very resilient, considering prices have been higher here than north of the border.
18: We have, for too long, considered the Irish motorist as an almost a bottomless pit of resources. The Irish motorist will just suck up whatever the government throws at them. And it comes not only out of taxation, but also a number of different compliance costs for different schemes with which the industry must comply.
16: The number of people killed in landslides in Nepal and Tibet is expected to rise into the thousands. So far, over 360 have been killed and 1,400 are reported missing, including two Irish tourists. Rachel Clayton, South Asia correspondent for ABC, says the disaster was triggered by the melting of a huge glacier in the Himalayas.
19: So there are a lot of lakes up there, very, very, very high up. They're sort of barred in by rock. When enough water melts, of course, that just builds up too much pressure. That rock is broken and released an enormous amount of land and water that is hit along the border on both sides, on the China side in Tibet and then the Nepal side into pretty huge towns. Catastrophic's kind of not the word for it either. These are apocalyptic scenes.
16: Talks are continuing at the Workplace Relations Commission to resolve the dispute over staffing at Oberstown Children's Detention Centre. Forza trade union members at the campus have staged a series of work stoppages and are threatening to hold a 48-hour strike next week. Oberstown says it welcomes the invitation to talks and remains committed to working constructively with the union and the Department of Children to resolve all issues. National Secretary of Forza Hazel Nolan says a resolution will depend on the department's political will.
20: Well, we've made it abundantly clear that we will pull our action that is already planned and has already been planned if there is a long-term solution on the table, and we will put that to members. If that is the case, then and we hope that it is, then we are confident that we can find a solution. But it would really depend on the political will from the Department of Children to resolve it long-term.
16: Finally, three major airports in the UK have been hit by a cyber attack. Data of nearly 9 million customers was accessed, but the operator of Manchester, Stansted and East Midlands airports say passengers' safety and aviation security weren't compromised. It says an unauthorised third party managed to get information on things like car parks and Wi-Fi sign-up. That's your news for now.
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22: It's Noyex Newman's kitchens, floors, decks and doors.
16: In soccer news, Shamrock Rovers have just kicked off against Coops in the second leg of their Conference League playoff. The pair are deadlocked at 1-1 after last week's first leg in Tala. A win for Stephen Bradley's side in Finland would see them qualify for the tournament's league phase for the third time in as many years. There are two more games to come in the Carabao Cup second round this evening. Chelsea and Luton Town get the action underway from 7:30, while Fulham take on Wimbledon from 8:00. And UEFA is reportedly preparing legal action against FIFA president Gianni Infantino. According to Sky News, European football's governing body is considering criminal proceedings in Switzerland. It follows FIFA's failed proposal to sell stakes in some of its major tournaments. UEFA claims the plan damaged FIFA's reputation and governance and have called on Infantino to step down. That's your sport for now.
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16: The Advertising Standards Authority has set up an online resource to help identify and report scam adverts. The Scam Ads Info Hub outlines common tactics used and the steps to take if consumers believe they have come across a scam. It directs users to relevant organisations like An Garda Síochána, the Central Bank or the ASA. The number of foreign visitors to Ireland increased by 5% in July compared to the same month last year. They spent €681 million, a jump of 9%. CSO figures show visitors from Britain and continental Europe accounted for the largest share at 32% each, followed closely by North America at 30%. Visitors from the rest of the world accounted for just 6%.
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16: A wet afternoon with rain becoming heavy at times with the chance of thunderstorms or potential flooding. Highest temperatures of 17 or 18 degrees. That's the latest from the Sunshine Newsroom. We'll have more in an hour.
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0: 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Just what we all need on an evening like this now, really.
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0: You know, it's absolutely incredible. Not surprising, but incredible and wonderful to see the global outpouring of love and grief over the loss of Dolly Parton. She affected so many people who never even met her. And as I said yesterday, it's like a light has gone out, or certainly has dimmed significantly. And it just struck me today that, I mean, we now know that she was battling cancer, but that news was never leaked, not on social media, not to the press. Everyone close to her kept her cocooned, and that is a testament to how much she was loved and respected too. Absolutely incredible, especially in this day and age. I saw a lovely video tribute to her on Facebook this morning from Cat Stevens. I actually stopped the video and I wrote it down. He said, "May God give her everything she ever dreamt of, away from this world in a much better place." And so say us all. You know, if we could all try and be a little bit more like Dolly Parton every day, even in a small way, just think how much better this world would be. It's Sunshine 106.8, Dublin's easy place to relax. Stay with me. We'll continue with the music very shortly. Phil Collins and more for you before six.
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0: It's one of the loveliest covers ever, isn't it? 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How are you this evening? Hopefully you're well. Hopefully you're done. Friday tomorrow. Yay. Weekend just around the corner. Maybe today was a milestone day for you. Kids heading back to school. Maybe little ones heading to school for the very first time. If so, I hope it all went well. And I hope you don't hear the words, "I'm not going" tomorrow morning, because I know what that's like. I have been there. But you do get there in the end. Anyway, thank you for allowing us to share your evening with you. We're always here to do our very best to keep you as relaxed and stress-free as we possibly can. And we'll continue to that end too after the 6 o'clock news, easing you into your early Thursday evening with Van Morrison, The Real Thing, Bruce Hornsby, and so much more. Travel update on the way for you too.
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0: Now, there's an eastbound delay on Kimmage Road West at the Lorcan O'Toole Park Junction. Reports of a collision, and the M50 southbound slow from the M1 interchange to a breakdown at Junction 5 Finglas.
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13: With the latest from the Sunshine newsroom, I'm Ruth Fitzsimon. Authorities in Nepal are warning of further rounds of flooding in the region already devastated by flash floods. More than 350 people are dead and hundreds unaccounted for, including two Irish nationals, following yesterday's disaster. It's thought to have been triggered by a glacier collapse. Reporter for The Independent, Alicia Rahman Sarkar, says authorities are bracing themselves for what happens next.
14: Right now, the situation is very dire in Nepal and Tibet, with the The authorities have now warned that there could be a second or even a third round of flooding because two lakes have developed on either side of their border, which could eventually burst and make things worse for the people who are already suffering from such catastrophe flooding, which we saw yesterday.
13: Britain's Prime Minister says a United Ireland referendum is off the table. Andy Burnham is in the north today to discuss budget-related pressures on Stormont. It's his first visit to Northern Ireland since he replaced Keir Starmer. The Prime Minister says he won't engage in talks around a United Ireland.
15: I see how referenda can really kind of take you backwards because it turns people in on themselves and arguing with each other. It causes rifts that take a long, long time to heal.
13: Cabinet has signed off on plans to extend the reductions in excise duty for fuel. The reversal was due to take effect from September 1st on a gradual basis, but the cuts will now be phased out between November and February. The Dáil is recalled from summer recess tomorrow, so a financial resolution can be put forward. Transport Minister Dara O'Brien says they'll continue to monitor energy prices.
16: If you look at this on just a purely annualised basis, and you've mentioned rightly so that this is very costly, that things will change internationally, hopefully for the better as well. And it's important that we respond in that regard. But what this package does is brings us to the budget. We're already in budget preparation. We'll take an annual outlook then.
13: Talks around staffing and safety at Oberstown are continuing at the Workplace Relations Commission this evening. They're attempting to resolve the dispute over staffing levels at the Children's Detention Centre. Forza members staged a series of work stoppages recently and are threatening to hold a 48-hour strike next week. National Secretary Hazel Nolan says the trade union is attending the talks in good faith.
17: We want to reach a long-term solution to the causes of concern for our members, which are around safe staffing. And we hope that the Department of Children and Oberstown have now found the political will that was lacking in order to be able to reach a long-term solution.
13: Finally, the European Union wants Meta to implement permanent measures to safeguard children online. It's after the firm agreed to temporary safeguards as part of an $18 million settlement in the United States. For a number of years, there'll be time limits implemented for teenagers and mandatory breaks from scrolling on Facebook and Instagram. The company denied any wrongdoing when agreeing to that settlement. EU Commission spokesperson Thomas Renier is insisting European children should also be protected.
18: We're not speaking about limitations. If you offer commitments in Europe, it's for the entire future. It's not for 1 or 2 years. It's really to protect our kids for the future. So it's not limited in time here. We have a legislation in place. You comply with our legislation. And here again, for Meta to offer proper commitments in the European Union.
13: And that's your news for now.
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13: UEFA is reportedly preparing legal action against FIFA president Gianni Infantino. According to Sky News, European football's governing body is considering criminal proceedings in Switzerland. It follows FIFA's failed proposal to sell stakes in some of its major tournaments. UEFA claims the plan damaged FIFA's reputation and governance, and it's calling on Infantino to step down. In racing news, two-time Cheltenham Gold Cup winner Galopin Deschamps has been retired. The Willie Mullins-trained horse aimed for a fourth Irish Gold Cup at Leopardstown earlier this year, finishing the race in third. The 10-year-old won 15 of its 26 runs, 12 of which were Grade 1 victories. To rowing now, and the Irish women's quadruple sculls and women's four could only secure a place in their respective B finals at the World Rowing Championships. Both teams finished fourth to narrowly miss out on a medal race. Earlier on, the men's four took second in the C final. And in athletics, Sophie O'Sullivan will face stiff competition as she appears at her first Diamond League meeting. The 1500 metres, which is not an official event on today's programme, will see the likes of Katie Snowden and Lyndon Hall take to the track. That's your sport for now.
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13: The Advertising Standards Authority has set up an online resource to help identify and report scam adverts. The Scam Ads Info Hub outlines common tactics used and the steps to take if consumers believe they have come across a scam. It directs users to relevant organisations like An Garda Síochána, the Central Bank or the ASA. The number of foreign visitors to Ireland increased by 5% in July compared to the same month last year. They spent €681 million, a jump of 9%. CSO figures show visitors from Britain and continental Europe accounted for the largest share at 32% each, followed closely by North America at 30%. Visitors from the rest of the world accounted for just 6%.
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13: A wet evening with rain continuing for much of tonight. There's a chance of thunderstorms too and possible flooding. Mild overnight with lows of 15 or 16 degrees. That's the latest from the Sunshine Newsroom. We'll have more in an hour.
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0: Find your sister Sunshine, 106.8, Dublin's easy place to relax. Thanks for joining me this evening. And I just want to give you a heads up, because the weekend is just around the corner, that this coming Saturday, certainly drawing the long straw, we will be broadcasting live. Well, I will be broadcasting live at the Stillorgan Village Shopping Centre. Did you know that they are Ireland's first ever shopping centre? I didn't know that, but I know it now, and I'm delighted that we're going to be there on Saturday celebrating 60 years supporting and promoting the local community. And the shopping centre has some fabulous prizes to give away, including a family trip to New Park Hotel in Kilkenny, including the Jurassic Experience. There's a €500 voucher to Emerald Park Theme Park and Zoo, and they have four €100 vouchers to Dublin Zoo as well. And while we're broadcasting there between 12 and 3, we'll have some spot prizes for you and tons of Sunshine goodies. So if you can, come by and see us. Stillorgan Village Shopping Centre this Saturday afternoon. I'll be there broadcasting live, as I said, from 12 to 3.
1: Sunshine, traffic and travel.
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0: Now it's busy on the M50 southbound following an earlier breakdown at Junction 5 Finglas, and the North Circular is busy between the Phibsborough Lewis Station and Hanlon's Corner.
1: No one does mellow like Sunshine 106.8.
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0: Sunshine 106.8, Dublin's easy place to relax. A reminder, Joe will be back with Mala Moments after 7. And I know it is a rather, I'm going to use that word again because I like it, inclement evening. So what could be nicer than just, you know, snuggling up, keeping nice and relaxed and warm and listening to some great music? Well, we certainly have that for you. And even if you have to work through with this evening, whatever you have going on, Joe, as always, will provide the perfect musical backdrop. Mala Moments just after the 7 o'clock news. A couple more from me in the meantime. George Ezra is next.
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1: 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And that wraps things up for me for this evening. I'm Carol Dooley. Thanks as always for your company. And yes, it's Friday tomorrow. Thank heavens for that. Very much look forward to sharing your afternoon back from 2. We'll get that weekend vibe started early as well. Joe will be here after 7 o'clock, easing you through the evening into the night and into the early hours and eliminating the stresses of the day. Lionel Richie, Diana Ross, Roxy Music, Tracy Chapman. That's just the start. Mellow Moments follows the 7 o'clock news next.
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1: Still busy on the M50 this evening. Also busy outbound on the Grand Canal to Harold's Cross Bridge. And full closure of the Port Tunnel tonight from 9:30 to 4:30 tomorrow morning.
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0: O'clock. Good evening, I'm Ruth O'Connell. The British Prime Minister is not interested in talk of a united Ireland. Andy Burnham's visiting the North for the first time since taking office. He says a referendum is off the table because those situations divide people. The Prime Minister says his primary focus is inflation.
1: We're in a situation where the cost of living is hurting people and actually hurting them quite hard. I know earlier this year, you know, so many people in Northern Ireland are reliant on heating oil, and the situation in the Middle East has caused real pressure. We provided some support and a little more because of the announcement I made about VAT on electricity. We recognised that, you know, Northern Ireland needed some additional support in compensation for that.
0: There's a warning two lakes that have developed as a result of the Nepal flooding could burst. Authorities there are said to be bracing for a second or third round of flooding following yesterday's disaster. Around 400 people are now confirmed dead and hundreds are unaccounted for, including two Irish nationals. Cuts to excise duty on petrol and diesel are to remain in place for longer than planned. The cabinet's agreed to delay their full reversal, which had been due to begin from September 1st. Instead, the reductions will now be gradually phased out between November and February. Fuels for Ireland says the reality is people will need to buy petrol and diesel regardless. Its CEO, Kevin McPartlin, thinks a balance needs to be struck between encouraging renewals and helping those struggling.
2: What we're saying is, look, we know the government needs a reliable stream of income from fuel. That's absolutely clear. We also know that we need to support the transition away from fossil fuels and toward renewable. But the third thing that we know is that we cannot make fuel unaffordable for people who don't have any other option.
0: The Transport Minister says Gardaí shouldn't be prosecuted for carrying out their duties. Dara O'Brien plans to bring forward changes to the law to give stronger legal protection to officers during pursuits before the end of the year. Gardaí are expected to begin pursuit training in the coming months after a number of incidents of wrong-way driving on motorways. Minister O'Brien says he's been working on the issue for months.
3: I met the Garda Commissioner a number of months ago, particularly in the area of pursuit and protecting Gardaí from
4: prosecution.
3: We had about 12 cases of charges being brought, which I think is crazy in itself, to be honest with you, where the guard in the performance of his or her of her duty may actually be charged or indeed prosecuted. There's been very few prosecutions, and I discussed this with Justin Kelly directly.
0: More than €1.6 million worth of cannabis has been seized during a cross-border operation in County Louth. 119 kilos of the drug was discovered in a vehicle intercepted in the Dundalk area yesterday, and a man in his 40s was arrested. Follow-up searches in Newton Abbey uncovered a further 45 kilos of cannabis, half a kilo of suspected cocaine, 22 imitation guns, and around £25,000 in cash. A second man aged in his 30s was arrested by the PSNI. Donald Trump signed an executive order to rename Lake Ontario Lake America. He says the change on the US side of the border will take effect immediately. The move comes as the president steps up his trade war with Canada. He can't force his neighbor to follow his preferred naming convention. Talks at the Workplace Relations Commission attempting to resolve the dispute over staffing levels at Oberstown Children's Detention Centre are continuing into the evening. Oberstown employees, who are Forza trade union members, have staged a series of work stoppages and are threatening to hold a 48-hour strike next week. The dispute over the new legal aid payment scheme is set to continue into next month. More than 100 Dublin-based solicitors met today and agreed to extend their withdrawal of services when full district court sittings resume. The row broke out over changes to the legal aid payment system, which saw a flat fee introduced in July. Solicitors are calling for the Justice Minister to meet with them so a resolution can be found. And that's your news update at 4 minutes past seven.
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7: A wet evening with rain continuing for much of tonight. There's a chance of thunderstorms too and possible flooding. Mild overnight with lows of 15 or 16 degrees. That's the latest from the Sunshine Newsroom. We'll have more in an hour.
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0: Fabulous song. You could probably make a mini series on Amazon or Netflix or HBO because it is such a great, great story there. Tracy Chapman and Fast Car. Hello there. You're on Sunshine 106.8, Dublin's easy place to relax. It's Mellow Moments with Joe Harrington. Lovely to have you along this Thursday evening, edging that little bit closer to the weekend. Hope you're in good form. I've got hours and hours of gorgeous music all ready to go. If there is something you'd like to hear, you're more than welcome to email joe@sunshineradio.ie. We'll take a short break now.
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4: 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The clock is ticking. 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

0: lovely stuff. If you've had a busy day, a bit of a stressful day, well, I hope you're in a position to put the feet up, chill, relax, unwind, and enjoy all this beautiful music. That's Adele, and Make You Feel My Love. 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We'll come back in just a moment with Aretha Franklin, and You Make Me Feel Like a Natural Woman.
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She's got such a beautiful voice, Norah Jones, and Don't Know Why. 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It's Mellow Moments with Joe Harrington. We're approaching 8 o'clock this Thursday evening. I've already put together another gorgeous hour, and it's on the way after the 8 o'clock news and sport from the Sunshine Newsroom.

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0: Good evening, I'm Ruth O'Connell. Sinn Féin says the British Prime Minister can't take the prospect of a referendum on Irish unity off the table. Mary Lou MacDonald met Andy Burnham in the North today after he said he wouldn't engage in discussions around a border poll. She says the right to a referendum is contained in the Good Friday Agreement. Ms MacDonald says it's a matter of obeying international law.
1: We have made it very clear to the British Prime Minister that the right to referendum, the right for Irish people to decide our future, is one that is contained within the Good Friday Agreement and is a commitment entered into and a matter of international law.
0: More than 390 people are now reported to have died following catastrophic flooding along the Nepal-Tibet border, with around 1,400 still missing. Two Irish nationals remain unaccounted for, while rescue teams are using helicopters to search devastated communities and deliver emergency supplies. There's also a warning of further flooding, with a newly formed lake at risk of bursting, and authorities urging people to stay away from riverbanks. Meanwhile, a separate magnitude 4 earthquake has struck northern Tibet, hundreds of miles from the areas worst affected by the floods. Cuts to excise duty on petrol and diesel are to remain in place for longer than planned. The cabinets agreed to delay their full reversal, which had been due to begin from September 1st. Instead, the reductions will now be gradually phased out between November and February. The Transport Minister says Gardaí shouldn't be prosecuted for carrying out their duties. Dara O'Brien plans to bring forward changes to the law to give stronger legal protection to officers during pursuits before the end of the year. Gardaí are expected to begin pursuit training in the coming months after a number of incidents of wrong-way driving on motorways. Minister O'Brien says he's been working on the issue for months.
2: I met the Garda Commissioner a number of months ago, particularly in the area of pursuit and protecting Gardaí from
3: prosecution.
2: We had about 12 cases of charges being brought, which I think is crazy in itself, to be honest with you, where the guard in the performance of his or her of her duty may actually be charged or indeed prosecuted. There's been very few prosecutions, and I discussed this with Justin Kelly directly.
0: More than 1.6 million euros worth of cannabis has been seized during a cross-border operation in County Louth. 119 kilos of the drug was discovered in a vehicle intercepted in the Dundalk area yesterday, and a man in his 40s was arrested. Follow-up searches in Newton Abbey uncovered a further 45 kilos of cannabis, half a kilo of suspected cocaine, 22 imitation guns and around £25,000 sterling in cash. A second man aged in his 30s was arrested by the PSNI. Talks at the Workplace Relations Commission are entering their eighth hour in a bid to resolve the dispute surrounding staffing levels at Oberstown Children Detention Centre. Oberstown staff members of Forsa Trade Union have staged a series of work stoppages and are planning to hold a 48-hour strike next week to highlight the issue of safe staffing levels. The detention centre says it welcomes the invitation to talks, but has warned that the strike would create serious and unacceptable risks to the rights and welfare of young people and for remaining staff on campus. The centre says it has taken a proactive approach to strengthening staffing levels. The dispute over the new legal aid payment scheme is set to continue into next month. More than 100 Dublin-based solicitors met today and agreed to extend their withdrawal of services when full district court sittings resume. The row broke out over changes to the legal aid's payment system, which saw a flat fee introduced in July. And Donald Trump signed an executive order to rename Lake Ontario Lake America. He says the change on the US side of the border will take effect immediately. The move comes as the president steps up his trade war with China. And that's your news update at 4 minutes past eight.
4: And in sport, the final games of the Carabao Cup second round are underway. Chelsea are up against Luton Town. There's around half an hour gone at Stamford Bridge, while it's just gotten underway between Fulham and AFC Wimbledon. Shamrock Rovers' European campaign has come to an end. Coops secured a 1-0 win in today's Conference League playoff second leg and advanced 2-1 on aggregate. Graham Burke's own goal was all that separated the sides in Finland. Arsenal will take on two European giants in their Champions League campaign. They've been drawn against both Real Madrid and Bayern Munich. Manchester City and Aston Villa will both take on holders Paris Saint-Germain and Barcelona, while Manchester United will go against Bayern Munich in a repeat of the 1999 final, while Liverpool's schedule includes a clash with Atletico Madrid. In golf, Cassandra Alexander leads at the end of day one at the Women's Irish Open. She's finished 9 under par at the K Club, opening up a 4-shot lead at the top. Anya Dunnigan is the nearest Irish competitor on 3 under. The Clare golfer told of her expectations for this weekend.
3: Well, firstly, just enjoy it and, you know, take it shot by shot. Obviously, we're not going to beat around the bush. Every Irish player and every player in the field, I suppose, wants to win this week. But I think just taking it, you know, trusting my process and not looking too far into the future and hopefully just enjoying it like I did in London and see where that takes us.
4: Meanwhile, Anna Foster finished up level par while Leona Maguire and Annabelle Wilson signed for a round of 71. Rory McIlroy has won over through 8 in his first round at the Tour Championship. He's hit 2 bogeys but gained 1 shot back with a birdie on the 5th. Min Woo leads the pack on 6 under par. He's midway through the back 9. Defending champion Aryna Sabalenka has been drawn against Colombia's Camila Osorio in the first round of the US Tennis Open. Venus Williams, who was given a wild card, faces 2020 Australian Open champion Sofia Kenin. While in the men's singles, Carlos Alcaraz will start his title defence against Roman Safulin, while Novak Djokovic is up against Argentina's Mariano Navone. That's your news and sport. I'm David Seagrave. It's 6 minutes past 8.
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7: A wet evening with rain continuing for much of tonight. There's a chance of thunderstorms too and possible flooding. Mild overnight with lows of 15 or 16 degrees. That's the latest from the Sunshine Newsroom. We'll have more in an hour.
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0: That's such a lovely song, Simply Red, for your babies. You're listening to Sunshine 106.8, Dublin's easy place to relax. It's Mellow Moments with Joe Harrington. Lovely to have you along this Thursday. I'm going to put together Thursday's 10 at 10 over the next hour and a half or so. If there's something you'd like included in tonight's selection, you're welcome to get in touch. You can email joe@sunshineradio.ie. We'll take a little break now. We're going to come back very soon with John Lennon and another gorgeous tune, Woman, is next.
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David Gates and Brad taking us a little closer to the 9 o'clock news and sport from the Sunshine Newsroom. 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It's Mellow Moments with Joe Harrington. A couple of moments ago, I finished putting together another beautiful hour, and it's on the way very soon.

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0: 8 o'clock. Good evening. I'm Ruth O'Connell. Sinn Féin says the British Prime Minister cannot take the prospect of a referendum on Irish unity off the table. Mary Lou MacDonald met Andy Burnham in the north today after he said he wouldn't engage in discussions around a border poll. She says the right to a referendum is contained in the Good Friday Agreement. Ms. MacDonald says it's a matter of obeying international law.
1: We have made it very clear to the British Prime Minister that the right to referendum, the right for Irish people to decide our future, is one that is contained within the Good Friday Agreement and is a commitment entered into and a matter of international law.
0: More than 390 people are now reported to have died following catastrophic flooding along the Nepal-Tibet border, with around 1,400 still missing. Two Irish nationals remain unaccounted for, while rescue teams are using helicopters to search devastated communities and deliver emergency supplies. There's also warning of further flooding, with a newly formed lake at risk of bursting, and authorities urging people to stay away from the riverbanks. Meanwhile, a separate magnitude 5 earthquake has struck northern Tibet, hundreds of miles from the areas worst affected by the floods. The survivor says he can only look on in horror.
2: Everything has gone. Rice, corn, clothes, the tea shop. Everything was swept away by the flood. The only thing left is me and my clothes.
0: Cuts in excise duty on petrol and diesel are to remain in place for longer than planned. Cabinet's agreed to delay their full reversal, which had been due to begin from September 1st. Instead, the reductions will now be gradually phased out between November and February. Fuels for Ireland says the reality is people will need to buy petrol and diesel regardless. Two men have been arrested following major drug seizures on both sides of the border. A man in his 40s was detained after 119 kilos of cannabis worth more than 1.6 million euro was seized from a vehicle in the Dundalk area. Follow-up searches in Newton Abbey uncovered another 45 kilos of cannabis, half a kilo of suspected cocaine, 22 imitation firearms and around £25,000 sterling in cash. A man in his 30s was arrested by the PSNI. Talks at the Workplace Relations Commission are entering their ninth hour in a bid to resolve the dispute surrounding staffing levels at Oberstown Children Detention Centre. Oberstown staff members of Forsa Trade Union have staged a series of work stoppages and are planning to hold a 48-hour strike next week to highlight the issue of safe staffing levels. The detention centre says it welcomes the invitation to talks but has warned that the strike would create serious and unacceptable risks to the rights and welfare of young people and for remaining staff on campus. The centre says it has taken a proactive approach to strengthening staffing levels. The European Commission's demanding Meta roll out protections for teens in the EU, which it plans for the United States. It follows the $18 billion settlement the company agreed to in an American lawsuit. The Facebook and Instagram owner will introduce new protections for teenagers in the US, including daily time limits and nighttime blocks. The company denies claims it designed its platforms to get children hooked. EU Commission spokesperson Thomas Reynier says children in Europe need the same protections.
3: It's not about a prescriptive approach. It's indeed about you assess the risks that your systems and your addictive designs may be posing in the EU. We came to that conclusion. Yes, your addictive design is harmful and has to be mitigated. And here, when it comes to the mitigation measures, here you don't have a tick box in Europe. We have a legislation. We know what is prohibited.
0: The number of taxis available is improving. Driver numbers are at their highest level in 10 years, with close to 28,000 in operation last year. There's been a drop in the number of numbers working weekends. However, newer entrants are more likely to pick up passengers Thursday to Sunday, according to the NTA. And that's your news update at 4 minutes past nine.
4: And in sport, Gabriel Bannigan has stepped down as manager of the Monaghan Footballers. The Ferryman won the NFL Division 2 title during his tenure and also reached the Ulster Senior Football Final this year. Bannigan says he's proud of the progress the team made during his reign. In soccer, Chelsea are into the second half of their Carabao Cup clash with Luton Town. Danny Welbeck with a debut goal to give the Blues a 1-0 lead. Elsewhere, goals from Rodrigo Muniz and Emil Smith-Rowe see Fulham 2-0 up against Wimbledon at the break. Shamrock Rovers' European campaign has come to an end. Coupe secured a 1-0 win in today's Conference League playoff second leg and advanced 2-1 on aggregate. Graham Burke's own goal was all that separated the sides in Finland. Hoops boss Stephen Bradley has called for a response from his side when they take on Derry City this weekend.
5: Of course we're disappointed, there's no doubt about it. Our aim was to, one of our aims this year was to be playing least A football in Europe, and we haven't done that, so you're going to be disappointed. But what we've always done as a group is moved on quickly, win, lose or draw, and you have to. Football doesn't wait. The next challenge is Derry away. We know we got a league to go and win.
4: Arsenal will take on two European giants in their Champions League campaign. They've been drawn against both Real Madrid and Bayern Munich. Manchester City and Aston Villa will both take on holders Paris Saint-Germain and Barcelona, while Manchester United will go against Bayern Munich in a repeat of the 1999 final, while Liverpool's schedule includes a clash with Atletico Madrid. In golf, Rory McIlroy is level par through 14 in his first round at the Tour Championship. Minwoo Lee leads the pack on 8 under par. Back at home, Cassandra Alexander leads at the end of day one of the Women's Irish Open. She's finished 9 under par at the K Club, opening up a 4-shot lead at the top. Anya Donegan is the nearest Irish competitor on 3 under par. Anna Foster finished up level par, while Leona Maguire and Annabelle Wilson signed for a round of 71. And defending champion Aryna Sabalenka has been drawn against Colombia's Camila Osorio in the first round of the US Open in tennis. Venus Williams, who was given a wild card, faces 2020 Australian Open champion Sophia Kenin, while in the men's singles, Carlos Alcaraz will start his title defence against Roman Safulin. That's your news and sport. I'm David Seagrave. It's 6 minutes past nine.
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8: A wet evening with rain continuing for much of tonight. There's a chance of thunderstorms too and possible flooding. Mild overnight with lows of 15 or 16 degrees. That's the latest from the Sunshine Newsroom. We'll have more in an hour.
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0: Peaches and Herb and Reunited. You're listening to Sunshine 106.8, Dublin's easy place to relax. It's Mellow Moments with Joe Harrington. This is what we do every evening, Monday through Saturday. We kick off at 7 p.m. and we continue into the early hours playing all this gorgeous music. And we're going to continue with even more after this quick break.
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1: 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It's Mellow Moments. 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

Sober. Kevin James, wrapping up another hour of all your relaxing mellow favourites. You're listening to Sunshine 106.8, Dublin's easy place to relax. It's Mellow Moments with Joe Harrington. Heading towards 10 o'clock, just a couple of moments ago, we finished putting together Thursday's 10 at 10. It's looking great. I think you're going to enjoy it. 10 fab songs, back-to-back commercial-free, are on the way after the 10 o'clock news and sport from the Sunshine District.

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0: o'clock. Good evening, I'm Ruth O'Connell. Sinn Féin says the British Prime Minister cannot take the prospect of a referendum on Irish unity off the table. Mary Lou MacDonald met Andy Burnham in the North today after he said he wouldn't engage in discussions around a border poll. She says the right to a referendum is contained in the Good Friday Agreement. Ms MacDonald says it's a matter of obeying international law.
1: We have made it very clear to the British Prime Minister that the right to referendum, the right for Irish people to decide our future, is one that is contained within the Good Friday Agreement and is a commitment entered into and a matter of international law.
0: Rescue teams assessing the damage from flash floods in Nepal say the scale of the disaster is beyond imagination. Nearly 400 people are confirmed dead and more than 1,400 are unaccounted for, including two Irish nationals. It's after a glacier collapsed and sent a torrent of muddy water through buildings and villages. Meanwhile, a separate magnitude 5 earthquake has struck northern Tibet, hundreds of miles from the areas worst affected by the floods. The Social Democrats is urging the government to move away from emergency measures for the energy crisis. Instead, it wants the coalition to look at longer-term solutions, such as increasing grants for solar panels. The Cabinet today agreed that cuts to excise duty on fuel will be phased out between November and February instead of from September. Social Democrats Deputy Leader Cian O'Callaghan says there's too much uncertainty when it comes to energy costs to rely on short-term measures.
2: Because we're putting a lot into emergency measures, hoping that things are going to get better, you know, next week, next month. But look, Donald Trump has thrown the world into chaos. And we're hearing from the government now that they feel they're going to be able to unwind the current measures in a few months because maybe the midterm elections are going to give him a bruising. But look, the idea that he's suddenly going to have a road to Damascus moment and is going to calm down and stop creating this chaos.
0: A woman in her 60s is in a critical condition following a road crash in County Limerick. Two vehicles were involved in the collision, which happened at Urugar Cross, Brough, around a quarter to three this afternoon. Both drivers were removed to University Hospital Limerick. The other driver, a man in his 50s, is being treated for non-life-threatening injuries. The Transport Minister says TikTok's decision to not attend a meeting of the Oireachtas Media Committee is disgraceful. The social media company was invited to appear before the committee as concerns grow over content which glorifies illegal activity, such as driving the wrong way on motorways. TikTok instead offered to brief TDs and senators privately. Transport Minister Dara O'Brien's condemned the company's decision not to appear before the committee.
3: They need to answer to the Oireachtas Committee. And, you know, I've actually discussed this with Alan Kelly, myself as well. So, you know, there's many different stakeholders in this that we can all do things that will help in this regard. Fundamentally, though, it is about individuals' behaviour too. And there's an education piece there. There's also, you know, a justice element to that in relation to youth diversion projects.
0: Meanwhile, the European Commission's insisting its doors are open for social media platforms to discuss ways to protect teenagers online. It was responding to Meta's $18 billion settlement in a US lawsuit. The company denies claims it designed its platforms to get children hooked, but has agreed to put in measures to restrict time spent on Facebook and Instagram for teenagers in the US. Two men have been arrested following major drug seizures on both sides of the border. A man in his 40s was detained after 119 kilos of cannabis worth more than 1.6 million euro was seized from a vehicle in the Dundalk area. Follow-up searches in Newton Abbey uncovered another 45 kilos of cannabis, half a kilo of suspected cocaine, 22 imitation firearms and around £25,000 sterling in cash. A man in his 30s was arrested by the PSNI. That's your news update at 4 minutes past 10.
4: And in sport, Chelsea are through to the third round of the Carabao Cup after beating Luton Town 2-0. Danny Welbeck fired the Blues ahead, with the Hatters later conceding an own goal to end their cup campaign early. Shamrock Rovers boss Stephen Bradley says his side can't afford to keep giving cheap goals away. Their European campaign came to an end as Graham Burke's own goal saw Coops beat them 1-0 in their Conference League playoff second leg. The goal saw the Finnish side advance 2-1 on aggregate. Bradley believes it's out of character for his side.
5: It's very unlike us in general, whether it's in Europe or domestically, it's very unlike us. But this year we've given up, from the start of the European campaign, we've given up too many soft goals. And when you do that at this level, ultimately it's going to cost you.
4: Daniel Kelly has become the latest player to agree a new contract at Shelburne. It follows fresh deals for John Martin, Sean Moore and JJ Lunny. The winger found the back of the net against Ajax in their Conference League qualifier tie. Rory McIlroy has bounced back after a disappointing front nine to leave himself in with a chance at the Tour Championship. He found himself one over at the halfway point, but scored four birdies as he dropped a two under on the back nine. Cassandra Alexander is front of the pack after day one of the Women's Irish Open. She finished 9 under par at the K Club, setting a course record on the Kildare venue's South Palmer. Anya Donegan is the nearest Irish competitor on 3 under par. Anna Foster finished up level par, while Leona Maguire and Annabelle Wilson signed for a round of 71. In Gaelic Games, Gabriel Bannigan says the goalposts have moved after announcing his decision to step down as manager of the Monaghan Footballers. He departs after 2 years at the helm, saying conditions were not right for him to continue. The Ferrymen reached the Ulster Senior Football Final under his management earlier this year. And Alison Dos Santos has broken the world record for the men's 400 metre hurdles with a time of 45.8 seconds. The sprinter shaved 14 hundredths of a second off the previous best set by Karsten Vorholm. The record was set at the Diamond League meeting in Zurich. That's your news and sport. I'm David Seagrave. It's 6 minutes past the hour.
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8: A wet evening with rain continuing for much of tonight. There's a chance of thunderstorms too and possible flooding. Mild overnight with lows of 15 or 16 degrees. That's the latest from the Sunshine Newsroom. We'll have more in an hour.
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watch the children play. You know tomorrow is their future, but for me, just another day. They all gather around me. They seem to know my name. 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I keep saying she'll be back, but today

0: Taylor, sweet baby James, wrapping up Thursday's 10 at 10. And again, thank you so much for taking the time and the trouble to send in your suggestions. Keep them coming to joe@sunshineradio.ie. 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It's Mellow Moments with Joe Harrington. We'll take a short break. More relaxing favourites are on the way very soon.
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Wrapping up another hour of all your relaxing mellow favourites. 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It's Mellow Moments with Joe Harrington. We're heading towards 11 o'clock this Thursday night. Get ready to enjoy another beautiful hour. It's on the way after the 11 o'clock news and sport from the Sunshine Newsroom.

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0: Talk. Good evening, I'm Ruth O'Connell. Mary Lou MacDonald says Andy Burnham has no authority to rule out a future referendum on Irish unity. The Sinn Féin leader challenged the British Prime Minister after he described a border poll as off the table during his first visit to the North. Ms MacDonald says the right to a referendum is at the core of the Good Friday Agreement and cannot be disregarded by a British government. Speaking after the talks in the North, she said her party's position was made very clear to the Prime Minister.
1: He simply does not have the right to dismiss or disregard that commitment. He accepts that as a matter of fact. We have made very clear that the process of political change is underway in Ireland now, that the direction of travel is unmissable.
0: Rescue teams assessing the damage from flash floods in Nepal say the scale of the disaster is beyond imagination. Nearly 400 people are confirmed dead and more than 1,400 are unaccounted for, including two Irish nationals. It's after a glacier collapse sent a torrent of muddy water through buildings and villages. Meanwhile, a separate magnitude 5 earthquake has struck northern Tibet, hundreds of miles from the areas worst affected by the floods. A woman in her 60s is in a critical condition following a road crash in County Limerick. Two vehicles were involved in the collision, which happened at Urugar Cross Bruff around a quarter to three this afternoon. Both drivers were removed to University Hospital Limerick. The other driver, a man in his 50s, is being treated for non-life-threatening injuries. The Transport Minister says TikTok's decision to not attend a meeting of the Oireachtas Media Committee is disgraceful. The social media company was invited to appear before the committee as concerns grow over content which glorifies illegal activity, such as driving the wrong way on motorways. TikTok instead offered to brief TDs and senators privately. Transport Minister Dara O'Brien's condemned the company's decision not to appear before the committee.
2: They need to answer to the Oireachtas Committee. And, you know, I've actually discussed this with Alan Kelly myself as well. So, you know, there's many different stakeholders in this that we can all do things that will help in this regard. Fundamentally, though, it is about individuals' behaviour too. And there's an education piece there. There's also, you know, a justice element to that in relation to youth diversion projects.
0: The European Commission insists its doors are open for social media platforms to discuss ways to protect teenagers online. It was responding to Meta's $18 billion settlement in a US lawsuit. The company denies claims it's designed its platforms to get children hooked, but has agreed to put in measures to restrict time spent on Facebook and Instagram for teenagers in the US. Commission spokesperson Thomas Reynier says the company should address the issues in Europe.
3: But it is for the company, and there we still have a margin of maneuver, and the doors of the Commission are widely open for any company to come to us and to offer appropriate commitments. And indeed, these can entail proper screen time management tools, proper parental control tools that are very difficult to implement for now, or that are, according to our view, not sufficient.
0: And Donald Trump has signed an executive order to rename Lake Ontario as Lake America in the US. The move is part of his escalating trade war with Canada. His neighbour doesn't have to accept the change. The president's been explaining his decision.
4: As you know, Canada's been ripping us off for a long time on trade, very sadly. Even the military, you know, we defend Canada for nothing. We don't get anything. They don't pay us to defend Canada, but we defend Canada. We have 11 brand new icebreakers coming in. They'd like to use the icebreakers. They don't pay for anything.
0: And that's your news update at 4 minutes past 11.
5: And in sport, Chelsea are through to the third round of the Carabao Cup after beating Luton Town 2-0. Danny Welbeck fired the Blues ahead, with the Hatters later conceding an own goal to end their cup campaign early. Elsewhere, Fulham cruised past Wimbledon with a 3-0 win. Shamrock Rovers boss Stephen Bradley says his side can't afford to keep giving cheap goals away. Their European campaign came to an end as Graham Burke's own goal saw Coops beat them 1-0 in their Conference League playoff second leg. Bradley believes it's out of character for his side.
6: It's very unlike us in general, whether it's in Europe or domestically, it's very unlike us. But this year we've given up, from the start of the European campaign, we've given up too many soft goals. And when you do that at this level, ultimately it's going to cost you.
5: Daniel Kelly has become the latest player to agree a new contract with Shelburne. It follows fresh deals for John Martin, Sean Moore and JJ Lunny. The winger found the back of the net against Ajax in their Conference League qualifier tie. Rory McIlroy has bounced back after a disappointing front nine to leave himself in with a chance at the Tour Championship. He found himself one over at the halfway point but scored four birdies as he dropped a two under on the back nine. Cassandra Alexander is front of the pack after day one of the Women's Irish Open. She's finished 9 under par at the K Club, setting a course record on the Kildare venue's South Palmer. Anya Donegan is the nearest Irish competitor on 3 under. Anna Foster finished up on level par, while Leona Maguire and Annabelle Wilson signed for a round of 71. Gabriel Bannigan says the goalposts have moved after announcing his decision to step down as manager of the Monaghan Footballers. He departs after 2 years at the helm, saying conditions were not right for him to continue. The Ferniman reached the Ulster Senior Football Final under his management earlier this year. And Alison DeSantos has broken the world record for the men's 400 metre hurdles with a time of 45.8 seconds. The sprinter shaved 14 hundredths of a second off the previous best set by Carson Vorholm, who finished second to the Brazilian on the night. The record was set at the Diamond League meeting in Zurich. That's your news and sport. I'm David Seagrave. It's 6 minutes past the hour.
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9: A wet evening with rain continuing for much of tonight. There's a chance of thunderstorms too and possible flooding. Mild overnight with lows of 15 or 16 degrees. That's the latest from the Sunshine Newsroom. We'll have more in an hour.
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a big hit for Roy Orbison, but it became an even bigger hit when Don McLean recorded it. Beautiful. Crying. 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It's Mellow Moments with Joe Harrington.

0: playing you the best late night music in Dublin. Lovely to have you along this Thursday night. Hope you're enjoying all this gorgeous music. I'm going to take a quick break and we're going to come back with a song that was written by Ewan McCall. Ewan McCall, of course, was the father of the late Kirsty McCall, and he had a great connection to Ireland, wrote so many great songs like Dirty Old Town, many, many more. But this song, they reckon it's one of the greatest love songs of all time. Roberta Flack and The First Time Ever I Saw Your Face is next.
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David O'Sullivan with a song that is still so relevant in today's world. Nothing Rhymed. That wraps up another hour of all your relaxing mellow favourites. You're listening to Sunshine 106.8, Dublin's easy place to relax. It's Mellow Moments with Joe Harrington. We're approaching midnight, which means we're going to say goodbye to Thursday, the 27th of August, heading into a brand new day and another beautiful hour. Our next hour is back to back. It's commercial free and it's on the way after the midnight news and sport from the Sunshine Newsroom.

0: Hi there, I'm Carol Dooley, inviting you to join us this Saturday as we broadcast live from Ireland's first ever shopping centre, Stillorgan Village, celebrating 60 years supporting and promoting the local community in Stillorgan. And as part of the celebrations, you could win some fantastic prizes, including a family trip to the New Park Hotel in Kilkenny, with Jurassic New Park included, a €500 voucher for Emerald Park, and four €100 vouchers for Dublin Zoo. And we'll have tons of sunshine goodies for you as well. So join us this Saturday, broadcasting live from 12 noon to 3 at Stillorgan Village Shopping Centre.
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13: At midnight, good morning, I'm Ruth O'Connell. Mary Lou MacDonald says Andy Burnham has no authority to rule out a future referendum on Irish unity. The Sinn Féin leader challenged the British Prime Minister after he described a border poll as off the table during his first visit to the North since he took up the role. Ms MacDonald says the right to a referendum is at the core of the Good Friday Agreement and cannot be disregarded by a British government. Speaking after the talks in the North, she said her party's position was made very clear to the Prime Minister.
14: He simply does not have the right to dismiss or disregard that commitment. He accepts that as a matter of fact. We have made very clear that the process of political change is underway in Ireland now, that the direction of travel is unmissable.
13: Rescue teams assessing the damage from flash floods in Nepal say the scale of the disaster is beyond imagination. Nearly 400 people are confirmed dead and more than 1,400 are unaccounted for, including two Irish nationals. It's after a glacier collapse sent a torrent of muddy water through buildings and villages. Meanwhile, a separate magnitude 5 earthquake has struck northern Tibet, hundreds of miles from the areas worst affected by the floods. Talks are continuing at the Workplace Relations Commission aimed at resolving the dispute surrounding staffing levels at Oberstown Children Detention Centre. Staff who are members of trade union FORSA have staged a series of work stoppages and are planning to hold a 48-hour strike next week to highlight the issue of safe staffing levels. Management says it's taken a proactive approach to strengthening staffing levels. The talks, which are ongoing, began at 12:30 p.m. A woman in her 60s is in a critical condition following a road crash in County Limerick. Two vehicles were involved in the collision, which happened at Urugar Cross, Brough, around 2:45 on Thursday afternoon. Both drivers were removed to University Hospital Limerick. The other driver, a man in his 50s, is being treated for non-life-threatening injuries. A status orange rain warning's in effect for Dublin. Met Éireann's warning that spells of very heavy rain will lead to localised flooding and very difficult travelling conditions. The alert is valid until 3 a.m. Meanwhile, a status yellow rain warning's in place for Carlow, Kildare, Kilkenny, Wexford, Wicklow, Cork and Waterford until 6 a.m. The Transport Minister says TikTok's decision to not attend a meeting of the Oireachtas Media Committee is disgraceful. The social media company was invited to appear before the committee as concerns grow over content which glorifies illegal activity, such as driving the wrong way on motorways. TikTok instead offered to brief TDs and senators privately. Transport Minister Dara O'Brien's condemned the company's decision not to appear before the committee.
15: They need to answer to the Oireachtas Committee. And, you know, I've actually discussed this with Alan Kelly, myself as well. So, you know, there's many different stakeholders in this that we can all do things that will help in this regard. Fundamentally, though, it is about individuals' behaviour too. And there's an education piece there. There's also, you know, a justice element to that in relation to youth diversion projects.
13: The European Commission's insisting its doors are open for social media platforms to discuss ways to protect teenagers online. It was responding to Meta's $18 billion settlement in a US lawsuit. The company denies claims it designed its platforms to get children hooked, but has agreed to put in measures to restrict time spent on Facebook and Instagram for teenagers in the US. Commission spokesperson Thomas Renier says the company should address the issues in Europe.
16: But it is for the company, and there we still have a margin of manoeuvre, and the doors of the Commission are widely open for any company to come to us and to offer appropriate commitments. And indeed, these can entail proper screen time management tools, proper parental control tools that are very difficult to implement for now, or that are, according to our view, not sufficient.
13: And that's your news update at 4 minutes past the hour.
16: And in sport, Chelsea are through to the third round of the Carabao Cup after beating Luton Town 2-0. Danny Welbeck fired the Blues ahead, with the Hatters later conceding an own goal to end their cup campaign early. Elsewhere, Fulham cruised past Wimbledon with a 3-0 win. Shamrock Rovers boss Stephen Bradley says his side can't afford to keep giving cheap goals away. Their European campaign came to an end as Graham Burke's own goal saw Coops beat them 1-0 in their Conference League playoff second leg. Bradley believes it's out of character for his side.
17: It's very unlike us in general, whether it's in Europe or domestically, it's very unlike us. But this year we've given up, from the start of the European campaign, we've given up too many soft goals. And when you do that at this level, ultimately it's going to cost you.
16: Daniel Kelly has become the latest player to agree a new contract with Shelburne. It follows fresh deals for John Martin, Sean Moore and JJ Lunny. The winger found the back of the net against Ajax in their Conference League qualifier tie. Rory McIlroy has bounced back after a disappointing front nine to leave himself in with a chance at the Tour Championship. He found himself one over at the halfway point, but scored four birdies as he dropped a 2-under on the back nine. Cassandra Alexander is front of the pack after day one of the Women's Irish Open. She's finished 9-under par at the K Club, setting a course record on the Kildare venue's South Palmer. Anya Donegan is the nearest Irish competitor on 3-under. Anna Foster finished up on level par, while Leona Maguire and Annabelle Wilson signed for a round of 71. Gabriel Bannigan says the goalposts have moved after announcing his decision to step down as manager of the Monaghan Footballers. He departs after 2 years at the helm, saying conditions were not right for him to continue. The Ferryman reached the Ulster Senior Football Final under his management earlier this year. And Alison Dos Santos has broken the world record for the men's 400 metre hurdles with a time of 45.8 seconds. The sprinter shaved 14 hundredths of a second off the previous best set by Carsten Vorholm, who finished second to the Brazilian on the night. The record was set at the Diamond League meeting in Zurich. That's your news and sport. I'm David Seagrave. It's 6 minutes past the hour.
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19: A wet evening with rain continuing for much of tonight. There's a chance of thunderstorms too and possible flooding. Mild overnight with lows of 15 or 16 degrees. That's the latest from the Sunshine Newsroom. We'll have more in an hour.
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Absolutely beautiful. 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It's Mellow Moments with Joe Harrington. We're into a brand new day, Friday the 28th of August. We're heading towards 1 a.m. Just a couple of moments ago, I finished putting together another gorgeous hour. It's on the way very soon.

0: Hi there, I'm Carol Dooley, inviting you to join us this Saturday as we broadcast live from Ireland's first ever shopping centre, Stillorgan Village, celebrating 60 years supporting and promoting the local community in Stillorgan. 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